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1: From the Sky News Centre at 2, England have finished third in the World Cup following a 10-goal thriller against France. The Three Lions were 4-0 up by half-time before the French made it 4-3. The 6-4 win secured England's best World Cup finish since 1966. Our sports correspondent Rob Harris reports from the US.
2: A lot of pressure facing Thomas Tuchel going into this game, tactically not attacking enough, but they've certainly fired in the goals in this one, scoring six. Bukayo Saka with a hat-trick, started with Declan Rice, then Ezri Konsa, the Saka hat-trick, including the penalty spot, and all finished by Jude Bellingham.
1: The controversial influencers Andrew and Tristan Tate have been arrested in Miami. It's in connection with a British police investigation into sexual offences, and prosecutors are seeking their extradition to the UK. A lawyer representing the Tates said the world knows they're innocent. The US has launched airstrikes against Iran for an eighth consecutive night. It's in retaliation to an attack that killed two American troops in Jordan. Firefighters in Spain are struggling to control the country's largest wildfire so far this year. A blaze in Zaragoza has now spread over 38,000 acres. Andy Burnham's already announced his first policy shift. He's confirmed he'll scrap the previous government's controversial digital ID programme and spend the cash on people's everyday priorities instead. As Keir Starmer prepares to hand over the keys to Number 10, Boris Johnson says he feels sorry for him.
3: Sometimes I couldn't quite understand why he was so unbelievably unpopular. I mean, I could see he was doing a lot of terrible things, but I couldn't see, personally, he didn't strike me as being a bad guy, really. I mean, yep. You know, he's totally misguided, he's a hopeless lefty.
1: And a popular packet of Doritos has been recalled over fears it could pose a health risk. 140 and 180 gram bags of Chili Heatwave Doritos were pulled from the shelves because some contain milk not mentioned on the label. The affected products have a best before date of the 5th of December. That's the latest. I'm Connor Sefton.
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1: From the Sky News Centre at 3, England secured their best finish at the World Cup since 1966 with a thrilling 6-4 win against France in the third-place playoff. Bukayo Saka's hat-trick helped earn Thomas Tuchel's side a bronze medal in Miami. Some England fans were watching from New York, where they'd hoped to see them face Spain in tonight's final. They still can't get over the fact that they lost 2-1 in the semi-final to Argentina.
2: To me personally, it means absolutely nothing. Seconds no good. England, we need to win it. I need to win it in my lifetime.
3: We went one goal up and then didn't touch the ball again, so, you know.
1: A lawyer representing Andrew and Tristan Tate has claimed the world knows they're innocent. The controversial influencers have been arrested on new charges in Miami in connection with a British investigation into historical sexual offences. Prosecutors will now seek their extradition to the UK. The US has launched airstrikes against Iran for the 8th night in a row. Officials say the strikes are designed to punish the Iranian military for targeting American service members in Jordan. 2 US troops were killed and a third is missing. Andy Burnham's confirmed he'll scrap the previous government's digital ID programme as he prepares to enter Downing Street. The new Labour leader wants to redirect resources towards people's everyday priorities. Polling expert Joe Twyman says Mr Burnham will need to get to work fast.
4: What needs to happen, particularly in the first 100 days, is that people need to perceive that a change has occurred, that this is a turning point in British politics, not a talking point among British politicians.
1: A small Oxfordshire village is threatening to break away from the UK over plans to house asylum seekers nearby. Piddington, which has 370 residents, is angry about a lack of consultation over the single male adults being housed at a disused military base in Bicester. And Drake's placed a £1.1 million bet on Argentina beating Spain in the World Cup final. The rapper will clinch a £3.8 million payout if they win. That's the latest. I'm Connor Sefton.
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create about people and places as we'd like them to be. But you know what truth is? It's that little baby you're holding, and it's that man you fought with this morning, the same one you're going to make love with tonight.

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1: From the Sky News Centre at 4, England have finished third in the World Cup following a 10-goal thriller against France. The Free Lions were 4-0 up by half-time before the French made it 4-3. The 6-4 win secured England's best World Cup finish since 1966. Our sports correspondent Rob Harris reports from the US.
2: A lot of pressure facing Thomas Tuchel going into this game, tactically not attacking enough, but they've certainly fired in the goals in this one, scoring six. Bukayo Saka with a hat-trick, started with Declan Rice, then Ezri Konsa, the Saka hat-trick, including the penalty spot, and all finished by Jude Bellingham.
1: The controversial social media influencers Andrew and Tristan Tate have been arrested in Miami. It's in connection to a British investigation into sexual offences that allegedly took place from 2010 to 2017. Andrew Tate faces a total of 42 charges, while Tristan faces 17, including allegations of rape, sexual assault and trafficking. Prosecutors will now seek their extradition to the UK. Their lawyer says they're innocent. An American service member's missing after another two were killed in Jordan. They died defending the country from Iranian ballistic missile and drone attacks on Friday. In response, the US has launched airstrikes against Iran for an eighth night. Andy Burnham's announced he's going to scrap controversial plans to launch digital IDs in the UK. This was one of Keir Starmer's flagship policies and designed to help crack down on illegal immigration. Our political correspondent Rob Powell says the new Prime Minister wants to spend this cash on easing the cost of living crisis.
3: They're essentially saying they can find better ways to spend this money, and I think are also casting this digital ID scheme as an example of the kind of centralised government that Andy Burnham wants to break up and move towards a more devolved, localised setup.
1: And up to 7,000 households in and around Tunbridge Wells in Kent have low pressure or no water at all. South East Waters warn supplies may not return until this evening at the earliest. That's the latest. I'm Connor Sefton.
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1: From the Sky News Centre at 5, England ended their World Cup campaign on a high with a remarkable 6-4 victory over France in the third-place playoff. Bukayo Saka scored a hat-trick in Miami. The victory secured Thomas Tuchel's side their best-ever finish since lifting the trophy in 1966.
2: I hope that the players can be proud on that in some time. We are fiercely competitive, so we almost don't allow ourselves to be proud on a third place. We were very, very ambitious with our dream to make it to the final and win the World Cup. So it's very, very painful if you miss out.
1: Argentina looked to make it back-to-back titles when they face Spain in tonight's final in New York. The controversial influencers Andrew and Tristan Tate have been arrested in Miami. It's in connection with a British police investigation into sexual offences, and prosecutors are seeking their extradition to the UK. A lawyer representing the Tates said the world knows they're innocent. The US has launched airstrikes against Iran for an 8th consecutive night. It's in retaliation to an attack that killed 2 American troops in Jordan. Firefighters in Spain are struggling to control the country's largest wildfire so far this year. A blaze in Zaragoza has spread over 38,000 acres. Andy Burnham's unveiled plans to scrap the previous government's digital ID programme and spend the cash on people's everyday priorities instead. As Keir Starmer prepares to hand over the keys to Number 10, Boris Johnson said he feels sorry for him.
3: Sometimes I couldn't quite understand why he was so unbelievably unpopular. I mean, I could see he was doing a lot of terrible things, but I couldn't see personally, he didn't strike me as being a bad guy, really. I mean, yep. You know, he's totally misguided, he's a hopeless lefty.
1: And a popular packet of Doritos has been recalled over fears it could pose a health risk. 140 and 180 gram bags of Chili Heatwave Doritos were pulled from shelves because some contain milk not mentioned on the label. The affected products have a best before date of the 5th of December. That's the latest. I'm Connor Sefton.
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是。

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0: Imagine leaving work on a Friday afternoon. 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
1: From the Sky News Centre at 6, England secured their best finish at a World Cup since they lifted the trophy in 1966 by beating France in a remarkable third-place playoff. They bounced back from the semi-final defeat to Argentina to beat France 6-4 in Miami. Bukayo Saka scored a hat-trick for the Three Lions.
2: I don't think anything can lessen the pain that we felt from the other night. That one really hurt us. But yeah, today was just about being professional. This group's got that togetherness. We've got that mentality. That's never been a problem for us. And we showed that today so we can be proud of ourselves to achieve that highest finish that England has seen.
1: The controversial social media influencers Andrew and Tristan Tate have been arrested in Miami. The brothers face new charges in connection with a British investigation into historical sex offences. Their lawyers claimed the world knows they're innocent. Andy Burnham's announced he's going to scrap controversial plans to launch digital IDs in the UK. This was one of Keir Starmer's flagship policies and designed to help crack down on illegal immigration. But concerns were raised about privacy, with reports suggesting the programme would cost £1.8 billion over 3 years. Our political correspondent Rob Powell says the new Prime Minister wants to spend this cash on easing the cost of living crisis.
3: They're essentially saying they can find better ways to spend this money, and I think are also casting this digital ID scheme as an example of the kind of centralised government that Andy Burnham wants to break up and move towards a more devolved, localised setup.
1: The US has launched airstrikes against Iran for an eighth night in a row. Officials say the attacks in retaliation for the deaths of two American troops in Jordan, with a third still missing. Firefighters in Spain are struggling to control the country's largest wildfire so far this year. Around 450 emergency workers near Zaragoza are battling to contain the fire, which has been burning since Wednesday. And up to 7,000 households are without water in Kent. South East Waters warned supplies in parts of Tunbridge Wells may not return until this evening at the earliest. That's the latest. I'm Imani Rana.
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1: From the Sky News Centre at 7. England secured their best finish at the World Cup since 1966 with a thrilling 6-4 win against France in the third place playoff. Bukayo Saka's hat-trick helped earn Thomas Tuchel's side a bronze medal in Miami. Some England fans were watching from New York, where they'd hoped to see them face Spain in tonight's final. They still can't get over the 2-1 semi-final defeat to Argentina.
2: To me personally, it means absolutely nothing. Second's no good. England, we need to win it. I need to win it in my lifetime.
3: We went one goal up and then didn't touch the ball again. So, you know.
1: Controversial online influencers Andrew and Tristan Tate have been arrested in Miami and face new charges of rape, trafficking and exploitation. The Crown Prosecution Service says it's requested their extradition. The brothers already face criminal trials in Romania and the UK. Our reporter Sadia Chowdhury has more.
4: Last night's arrest was triggered by a major escalation in the UK investigation into them, and that is because four new alleged victims have come forward with claims against the brothers. There are 38 new charges.
1: Their lawyers called the arrests a political hit and claims the world knows they're innocent. Andy Burnham's announced he'll scrap Keir Starmer's plan to introduce a digital ID when he becomes Prime Minister tomorrow. In his first major policy pledge, he says that the money will be spent on tackling the cost of living instead. The US says it's carried out another series of strikes to swiftly punish Iran over the deaths of two American personnel in Jordan. It's an eighth consecutive night of attacks. Up to 7,000 households in and around Tunbridge Wells in Kent are without water. South East Waters warned supplies may not return until this evening at the earliest. And Niall Horan's had to postpone a show in America because of storm warnings. The former One Direction singer says that he'd been forced into a corner after delaying the gig in Pennsylvania by 24 hours. That's the latest. I'm Imani Ron.
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6: Good morning. Weather this morning, currently 13 degrees. High today of approximately 20 degrees. Sunshine, bit of cloud. Other than that, all's good.
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Be a

0: Well, there's a surprise. I was ready for the end of the record. Good morning, everybody. Welcome, BRFM. Steve Purcell sitting in for Roland, who is just texted me to say he's out there listening. So good morning, Roland, and Lorraine, and Zeus, of course. Is it time for walkies yet? Probably. You've got a nice place to walk round anyway. Morning, Stan. Let me just turn this up a bit. I can hear what's going on then. Yes, Roland's off for a day. Well, he's off for a few days, but he's out sunning himself in the green and pleasant lands. I'm sitting here till 10 o'clock, so get used to the different voice. Good morning, Stan. Stan said good morning, Roland. But he obviously doesn't know it's me. So, yeah, let us know your any requests, Stan, and Roland, of course. What are we doing today? Old music. Very, very simple questions. Last time I sat in, the three in a row with a connection just after 8 o'clock was a bit of a disaster because no one got it right. So today it's going to be a very, very easy one. So looking forward to that and your requests. A request may be slightly less possible than normal because I was playing in the Queen Philippa Garden yesterday afternoon and I had a couple of lemonades, so obviously didn't drive home. And I left all my equipment there, including the hard drive, the computer and everything else. And then when I got in bed last night, I thought, oh, no hard drive, no computer. I'm on the radio in the morning. So it may be slightly restricted, but we'll do our best. Started off there with Avenues and Alleyways, Tony Christie, followed by Beautiful South, Don't Marry Her. If there's anything you'd like to listen to this morning, I will do my best to find it for you. Give us a text, 07510 984 001. Yeah, not much more to say really, other than press this button and listen to a lovely song from the Delphonics.
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Telephonics did not blow your mind this time. I assume that's you, Sarah. If it is, good morning to you and Tony. Yes, I'll find you a bit of Tony Bennett. That's a nice, easy request to accomplish. Yeah, send your request in. Let me know you're out there, because if you're not out there listening, there's no point whatsoever in me sitting here. give us a text. Let us know you're there. Yes, Roland will be back next week, all being well, when normal service on a Sunday morning will be resumed, and I'll be fast asleep, hopefully, because 7 o'clock in the morning is, well, I always thought there was only one 7 o'clock in 24 hours, but obviously, along with many other things, I was wrong about that as well. Anyway, to carry on with the nice, peaceful, relaxing Sunday morning music, Sweet Sensation, here we go.

0: We always get texts on a Monday night that make us smile. Just had one for a Sunday morning that made me smile. Johnny B in sunny in the garden in the sunshine in Hampshire. Good morning to you. Welcome. And had a bit of a shock because he thinks Roland's voice has changed. Well, only slightly. You'll still get the same mistakes and problems and things going wrong as you do when Roland's here, because we've both got that problem. And it's very early in the morning. Malk P, good morning to you. Oh, that's a good request. I haven't heard that in ages. Long and Winding Road. Wow, yes. Where is he? Peter Crane over there in sunny All Hallows with the special coffee, of course. Even I know about that. And your request is coming up next, Pete. Good to hear from you all this morning. Keep the request coming in. We've got until 10 o'clock. And I'm not sure if that's good for me and bad for you, or bad for you and good for me. But, yeah, I'm here with you until 10 o'clock. So, where are we? Just sorting out what's going to go on next. Peter Crane's Marshall Hayne is coming up. And then, excuse me, I know it's a bit early for a twin spin, but I couldn't make my mind up which one to play. So we're going to have two from Tony Bennett. I'm sure Sarah and Tony will be dancing around the front room, or maybe even around the garden. They've got a nice garden to sit outside in. So, yeah, maybe they're out there this morning. Let us know, Sarah. Well, you in or out? Right, let's do this for Peter Crane. Enjoy that coffee.
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There you go, Marshall Hain. Dancing in the City, that was for our Peter Crane over there in sunny All Hallows. I'm just beginning to wake up, to be honest with you. I was half past five this morning, I thought, this is not a good idea. But now I'm here and you're out there messaging me, it's worth getting out of bed for, so that's good. No, Sarah's not out in the garden dancing. We'll be surprised to know. they're just sitting relaxing, listening to me. So, well, yeah, that's good. That's good. And your request is coming up next. Who else have I got to say hello to? There was somebody else texting. I can't remember who it was. I'll put you on Long and Winding Road on Milk Pea. I haven't heard that in years. Yes. Can't talk too much because I run out of time to play music, and I tend to waffle on, as regular listeners will know. And I'm just waffling now, looking for me place. Anyway, I couldn't make my mind up. Sarah wanted a bit of Tony Bennett. I couldn't make my mind up. Strangers in Paradise or Lady is a Tramp with Lady Gaga. So the only simple answer to that is play both. Sit back and enjoy, Sarah. There you go.

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Yes. Long and winding road. Lovely. Mount P, that was for you. And before the ad break, Tony Bennett, Lady is a Tramp with Lady Gaga. And as Sarah correctly says, his collaboration with her was, well, something else. She is just so talented, and was such a great singer. And before that, Stranger in Paradise. So any more requests, keep them coming in, 07510984001. If in between the chaos I can answer the phone, you can try ringing me, 01795874422. You missed out on a good afternoon yesterday, Sarah. Lemonade was taken in some quantities. We were out with, as you know, I was playing in the Philippa Garden. Wasn't packed, but it was quite nice. Nice few people there. Robert and Denise and Dawn and Melvin, Kay, me, a few others. But we had a good time. And we played some good old music. First question of the day. A bit of a weird one, of course, as it would be, as you would expect. See if you can work out from the song that's coming on next. This was requested by Roland and Lorraine. See if you can work out from this song and why he suggested it, which part of the world Roland and Lorraine are in currently. It's a bit weird, but I think some of you might get there. So where in the world is Roland?

0: Well, nobody got it right. Bar, bar, bar, bar, bar, Bran. There's only one place in the United Kingdom he can be. He's in Welsh Wales. Bar, bar, bar, sheep. Oh, I don't know. Wasting me time. I should have stayed in bed. Nobody got it right. But anyway, hopefully you two are having a great time. Malk P. Very, very clever. He said Santa Barbara in Tenerife. No, he's in Wales with a sheep. Oh dear, Santa Barbara in Tenerife. That's a great guess, Mal. Great guess. Oh dear. Good morning to the witch. How you doing? Nice to hear from you this morning. And your record is coming up next. We got some nice requests so far this morning. So keep them coming, and try and get them on for you. Bit of Drifters for the witch coming up. As soon as I click this button. There's a new mouse, and it is very, very sensitive. But you just have to do this.
1: BRS.

0: Hurricane Smith, Oh Babe, What Would You Say? 1972. Doesn't it make you feel old? It does me. I was 18 in 1972. Oh, it's scary stuff. It really is. And before that, Like Sister and Brother, The Drifters, 1973. That was for The Witch. So we keep the... good morning to Julie, Farm Shop Julie. She's not in the farm shop. She's having a lay-in. Is that allowed? Have we got a note from your doctor to say you're allowed a lay-in? I don't know. What are things coming to Julie in the farm shops having to lay in? Shouldn't you be at work or on your way to work at least? She wanted to have a lay in and listen to a bit of Tom Jones. So let's do that next.
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Yes, Tom Jones. That was for our Julie from the farm shop. Roland's messaged in response to your request, Julie. I don't know if you heard me say he's down in Wales with the sheep. And he said the sheep approved of Julie's request, although they would have preferred the green, green grass of home. That's a bit poor, really, Roland, isn't it? You can do better now. I know you can. Who's that? I don't know if I got that, Sarah. I'll check. I don't know if you heard me say earlier, because of playing yesterday, I didn't take the car home and left my equipment at the Philippa. So I've got no hard drive, no computer, no nothing. I've just got the system. I will have a look for you. If not, I'll find another Neil Diamond. But let me have a look. Don't forget, after 8 o'clock, it's Roland's... three in a row with a connection. Hopefully it will be more successful than the last one I did, because that wasn't successful at all, because no one got it right. But try to make it very, very easy this week. So stay with me, and I'll hopefully get about 100 right answers, if not three. And the news is coming up soon. What are we going to do before the news? We're going to do the real thing. If I waffle on for another 10 seconds or so, it will all exactly fit in correctly. I've run out of things to waffle about. I'll give the number out, 01795 874 422, if you would like to speak to me in the studio. If not, you can text 01795 874 422. Actually, you can text on 07510984001. Did you spot that deliberate mistake?

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1: From the Sky News Centre at 8, England ended their World Cup campaign on a high with a remarkable 6-4 victory over France in the third-place playoff. Bukayo Saka scored a hat-trick in Miami. The victory secured Thomas Tuchel's side their best-ever finish at a World Cup since lifting the trophy in 1966.
2: I hope that the players can be proud on that in some time. We are fiercely competitive, so we almost don't allow ourselves to be proud on a third place. We were very, very ambitious with our dream to make it to the final and win the World Cup. So it's very, very painful if you miss out.
1: Spain and Argentina meet in the final later. The controversial online influencer brothers Andrew and Tristan Tate have been arrested in Miami following an investigation into a number of sexual offences. The 38 new charges are on top of 21 existing counts. Their lawyer insists they're innocent. Andy Burnham's confirmed he'll scrap the previous government's digital ID programme as he prepares to enter Downing Street. A spokesperson for the new Labour leader says it will redirect resources towards people's everyday priorities. This time tomorrow, Sakir Starmer will be preparing to tender his resignation to the King. Polling expert Joe Twyman says Mr Burnham will need to get to work fast.
3: What needs to happen, particularly in the first 100 days, is that people need to perceive that a change has occurred, that this is a turning point in British politics, not a talking point among British politicians.
1: There's been further escalation in the Iran war after an eighth consecutive night of US airstrikes on the country. America says it's in retaliation over the killing of two personnel in Jordan yesterday. Residents from more than 7,000 properties across Kent are facing water disruption. South East Waters warned supplies won't return until this evening at the earliest. And a small Oxfordshire village is threatening to break away from the UK over plans to house asylum seekers nearby. Piddington is angry about a lack of consultation over the single male adults being housed at a military base in Bicester. That's the latest.
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4: In the local news, Swale Borough Council have partnered with Suez UK to host a drop-in event where the community can easily recycle unwanted cables, laptops, phones, kettles and small TVs. Pink bins will be available for these unwanted items on Wednesday the 15th of July, 9.30 till 4pm at Asda Sittingbourne Superstore, and then Tuesday the 4th of August, 10am till 4pm at Sheerness Gateway in the High Street. The long-awaited Lidl building at Kelsted Corner in Queenborough has started construction and is making fast progress. Despite Tesco and Aldi stores on the island opposing the planning twice, Lidl finally announced it was ready to start building. Once completed, it is expected to create 40 new employment opportunities for the local community. And finally, plans to shut the public toilets and shower facilities at Elephant Park in Queenborough have been thrown out. Local community people and groups complained against shutting the facilities down, and a suggestion that local businesses would be expected to open up their toilet facilities to the public, of which they would incur the extra costs of cleaning and supplies for additional people. That's the latest from BRFM. I'm Karen Murray.
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6: Let me turn that music down, it's too loud. Brief look at the weather. Currently 15 degrees. Expecting a mixture of sunshine and clouds today with a high of 20-21. And it will get dark tonight at 21:03. 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

0: Argentina yesterday. No cheats or overpaid crybabies on that field. Yes, I can only agree. So well done, the England rugby team. And yeah, it's a different game, football. I was saying to someone last week when I was on my soapbox, this football as it is today is not the game I grew up with. In saying that, yesterday looked like quite an exciting game. I watched some of it, but didn't stay up too late because we're getting up early this morning. But yeah, looked like a good game, England-France yesterday. I should watch the recording later on. Where are we? Oh yeah, Roland. Talking about the Tom Jones we played earlier for Julie, written by Lonnie Donegan and his guitarist Jimmy Curry. Yeah, that did ring a bell somewhere in the back of my mind. So yeah, keep the request coming in, 07510984001. We've got a couple of hours left to get through them, but it's now that time. Three in a row with a connection. As I've told you this morning, my last attempt at this three in a row that Roland does every week was a dismal failure because nobody got it right. I thought it was easy, but they're all easy when you know the answers, aren't they? Anyway, the next three songs all have a connection, either in the title of the song, the name of the artist, or something in the song. So see if you can work it out. Who can be first with... Who's going to be first with the answer, I wonder? See if you can get it quickly. So, the first one of three in a row with a connection.
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What a lovely song that is. I've no doubt in ages. And yes, I was correct. Somebody got it. I think it was about 30 seconds. Good morning to Alan, Tracy, AJ and Henry in Minster. You got it right. Very, very quickly. Well done. Well done. All will become clear to everybody else, hopefully, when I play this.

0: Ah, well done. Well done, everybody. That's great. Lots and lots of right answers. Yeah. I thought last time I was up here when I was just telling you that no one got it right, I thought I was being so clever that everybody would get it. It was songs that didn't mention the title of the song within the song. You know, like Bubba O'Reilly, The Who, Black Dog, Led Zeppelin, that sort of thing. But things have changed this morning, I'm happy to say, because lots of you have got it right already. We started off, and I'll just go back. Do It To Me One More Time was the first one. Trapped was the second one. And if you haven't got it yet, I'm sure you will all get it after this little station advert. The next song will give it all away.
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don't know what happened there. That was a very abrupt end of Sergeant Pepper's. Hopefully you can still hear me. I don't know why that's gone off. Oh dear, oh dear. Give us a text, please, and let me know if you can still hear me. That record just stopped, and I don't know why. Sergeant Pepper's Lonely Hearts Club Band, the Beatles. We will come back to the three in a row. Captain and Tennille, Do It To Me One More Time, Trapped, Colonel Abrahams, and Sergeant Pepper's Lonely Hearts Club Band, the Beatles. I'm going to try clicking this button and see if this song plays, but I don't like the look of what just happened. Hopefully you can still hear me. Oh, that's a good sign. The next record's playing. I don't know what happened to Sergeant Pepper, but never mind. We'll carry on. Keep the answers coming in. 07510 984 001.

0: Stephanie Mills, never knew love like this before. Thank you very much, everybody that's texted in and said you could still hear me. The problem is, when I'm sitting here, if something like that goes wrong, like that Beatles record finishing abruptly as it did, I immediately think I've done something wrong, which is the normal sequence of events, that I've done something and everything goes badly. But actually, it probably was the record, because everybody says they can still hear me. Rose up the lane, good morning. And Ben, good morning. A thank you to everybody else who texted in and said that you could still hear all right. Only I was a little bit in panic mode there for a few seconds, but never mind. Anyway, back to the three in a row. Do it to me one more time, Captain and Tennille. Trapped, Colonel Abrahams and Sergeant Pepper's Lonely Hearts Club Band by the Beatles. Of course it is Ranks in the Services. And correct answers, very well done. I'm impressed this morning. Sarah, Christine. Oh, by the way, Christine, it's Steve Purcell, not Roland, this morning. I don't think we sound quite the same. I don't know. Maybe we do. You're probably used to hearing my voice on a Monday night. Pete in Halfway, Larry, Alan Tracy, AJ Henry in... Sorry, I'll do that again. Alan Tracy, AJ and Henry in Minster, who took about 30 seconds of the first song to get it right. They were number one in the text message lineup. Melk P, well done, rolls up the lane. And of course out Roland, he got it right. Can't catch him out, not this early in the morning. He's up and, well, he's busy, probably taking the dog for a walk soon. Morning Zeus, woof woof. Yeah, so very well done everybody. Some more. I'll do a few questions this morning. Perhaps not as intricate and clever as Roland's questions are usually. Mine are very simple, straightforward ones. Just dug a few easy ones out for you, which we'll do the first one after the next record. If you've got any requests, let me know. 07 510 984 001. You can also phone me in the studio. I will try and keep an eye on the phone. 01795 874 422. Also, don't forget the rest of Super Sunday. Mary will be on. Hopefully Mary's event went well yesterday. I'm sure it did. And then the All Sorts show, 1 till 4. Simon will be with you this afternoon. That's always worth a listen. From 4 till 7. The vinyl collection. I'm not sure if that's Pete this week or Woody. I'm not sure. Might be Pete, might be Woody. Either way, it'll be good. And then the Real Vision Rock Show, 10 till midnight. So stick with us on BRFM. It's a good day. It's Super Sunday. Super Sunday starts. That's a lot of S's, isn't it? Super Sunday starts straight after this show. This is Messed Up Sunday Breakfast, taking over from Roland for a week. Yes. Here's a bit of good advice coming up from the Doobie Brothers. Listen to the music. And we'll have our first question of the day after this.
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Doobie Brothers, listen to the music. I forgot to turn the mic off then. But there's nobody here to talk to, so it doesn't matter. Yes, good morning, Zeus. I've had a woof-woof from Zeus. I've got to play a record for Zeus in a minute. Our first dog request of the day. I was trying to find a record with dog in the title, so I just found one. Anyway, first question of the day. They're all very simple, so they're not intricate, very sophisticated like Roland's. But we'll start off with this. What is the smallest country in the world by land area? So by square miles, the smallest country in the world. And I'm going to be late for the ads, but I won't tell anybody if you don't. So give us a text, 07510 984 001. What is by land area the smallest country in the world? And the next song, if I just delete that, excuse me while I talk to myself. The next song is for Zeus. Woof woof.

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Cockney Rebel, Mr. Soft, Steve Harley, of course, singing. A unique voice, something a bit special about it. Anyway, good song. Lots and lots of right answers. One or two that are close, but no cigar. Well done for having a go, Christine, but not quite right. Pete in halfway got it. Lorraine and Chris, Lorraine and Chris in Coimbra, got it right. Malk P, Pete from Minster. Where are we? Lynn in Sheerness got it. Well done and good morning. Larry, Roland, Johnny B, close but no cigar. The answer, Vatican City is the smallest. Monaco is very, very small, but Vatican City is the answer to the question of the smallest country in the world. Another silly, simple question soon. What shall we do? Oh, did the dog like my song I played for him, Roland? Roland's dog is also away for a few days with Roland and Lorraine, having lots of nice long walks, I'm sure. Played him a bit of Elvis Hound Dog before the ad break. What shall we do next? If you've still got some time, if you want to put a request in, plenty of time to go. We're just about, where are we? Just over halfway through. So we've got time. 07 510 984 001. The temperature's going up, currently 16 degrees. It said 2021, depending on where you looked. I think it might go a little bit more than that. It's still quite nice outside. Right, proper classic coming up. 1965, The Yardbirds.

0: Yardbirds for Your Love. Yes, I've had confirmation from Roland that the dog liked my song I played for him. Sorry, confused. I'm just looking at a question and looking at what the next song is coming up. So, too much going on for a simple man like me. I'm used to being here on a Monday night with Roland sitting opposite doing all the questions and writing down the answers and everything else, but I'm here on my own, so don't feel bad for me. I've just got abandonment issues. Don't feel bad for me sitting here on my own. Been up since 6:15 this morning. Not looking for sympathy, of course. Not that I'm likely to get any. Anyway, we had the question just now of the smallest country in the world. Let's go to the opposite end of the scale. Hang on, where is it? I've lost it. I've lost my question now. I'll talk amongst yourselves. Oh, let's do this one instead. Which album cover, going back to the days of vinyl, which album cover features people on a zebra crossing? Which album cover features people on a zebra crossing? Does it get much easier than that? I don't think it does. Which album cover features people on a zebra crossing? Answers on a postcard. Or to 07 510 984 001.
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Love Town. What a great song that is. Booker Newbury the Third. Fabulous song. How old is that? Just looking back. 83. Wow. Millie Molly, good morning to you. Mick in Lower Helstow, good morning. Oscar's mum in Queenborough, good morning. Everybody's getting up there. Oscar's mum in Queenborough. I'm sure it's you that Roland plays a Carpenter song occasionally for. If it is, just confirm for me and I'll dig one out for you. I'm sure it's Oscar's mum in Queenborough. I listen to Roland quite a lot and I'm sure he plays you a Carpenter song. Anyway, back to the question. Album cover with people walking on a zebra crossing is, of course, Abbey Road, the Beatles. One of the most famous album covers of all time, I would think. Red, Ed and Donna, good morning to you in Queenborough. Nice to hear from you. Hope you're doing well, both. Anyway, back to the question. Abbey Road. And thank you, Millie Molly. Thank you very much. I'm too modest to read out your comment. But it's made me happy. Unfortunately, you got the wrong answer. Mick in Lower Helstow, well done. Chris and Lorraine in Queenborough. Oscar's mum in Queenborough. Carol and Pete in Minster. Malk P. Johnny B. I nearly said Johnny B. Good then. Johnny B. Again, close but no cigar, sorry. Larry got it right. Pete in Halfway got it right. Well done, everybody. Another silly one coming up soon. Keep the requests coming in. We've had some good music and some good requests this morning. Let's try and get into the last hour of the show with some more of your requests. This one, I don't know why, I always loved this record. 1968. I always wondered... yes, I was right, Oscar's mum in Queenborough. Yes, I shall find something appropriate. I always wondered, you know, when it's like Diana Ross and the Supremes, or you know, where it's a name and a band. Judy in Disguise with Glasses was John Fred and his Playboy band. Why is it not John Fred and the Playboy band? I don't know why. Just a stupid thing that I remember, and I always wondered why there was a difference in the name. Anyway, not that it matters, because it's a good song.

0: John Fred and his Playboy band, Judy in Disguise. Roland sent us a question in. I would never have got that in a million years, Roland. I might offer it to our listeners in a little while, yes. I would never have got that. Far too intelligent for me. Oh, dear, oh, dear. I've got to go because I'm going to be late for the news. And I've lost my place. No. Oscar's mum in Queenborough. I picked this one for you.
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1: From the Sky News Centre at 9, England captain Harry Kane says he's proud of the players' mentality in their thrilling 6-4 win over France to finish third at the World Cup. It's their best end to the tournament since winning it in 1966. Manager Thomas Tuchel has been criticised for his tactics in the semi-final defeat to Argentina, but Kane says he deserves a lot of credit.
2: He's a big reason why we are here. He's a big reason why we finished our highest ever in 60 years. Yeah, of course, there's a lot of what-ifs after the other night, and I think it's going to take time to fully process it, and even for him as well. Doesn't mean because he's one of the best coaches in the world he's going to get it correct every single time. As players on the pitch, we're the same.
1: Argentina face Spain in tonight's final. Andrew Tate and his brother Tristan have been arrested in the US, with UK authorities laying 38 new charges against them. The controversial influencers could be extradited to face accusations of rape and trafficking. Andy Burnham says the government's digital ID programme won't be going ahead in what his team is calling a reset of priorities. The Office for Budget Responsibility had estimated the programme could cost £1.8 billion over 3 years. Speaking to our presenter Trevor Phillips, former Tory PM Boris Johnson says Mr Burnham must set out his priorities.
3: He hasn't got much time, and he needs to get on, and he needs to give investors in this country a sense of hope. That means he needs to find reasons to buy British, get stuck in, and he needs to stop the hemorrhage of talent. And he needs to think about what he's doing on tax, and Labour needs to get a grip on spending.
1: Ukraine says Russia has launched its biggest ballistic attack of the war, firing around 4 dozen missiles in Kyiv overnight. Acting Foreign Minister Andriy Sybiha says people were killed and injured. The US has launched airstrikes against Iran for an 8th night in a row. Officials say the attacks in retaliation for the deaths of 2 American troops in Jordan. And Niall Horan's performing in Pennsylvania later after postponing a concert because of severe thunderstorms. The singer says he was forced into a corner just hours before he was due on stage yesterday. That's the latest. I'm Imani Rana.
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5: It's going up by about a degree an hour. It's now 16 at the current temperature on the island. Today, sunshine with a few clouds, maximum 21 degrees. Sunset tonight, 21:03. What else can I tell you? Not a lot. Should be a reasonably nice day. I haven't got the full weather report up this morning. I couldn't find it when I came in here this morning with my eyes shut. But that's the basics.
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welcome back. Johnny Kidd and the Pirates, I'll never get over you. Kim in Thailand, good morning to you. Well, good morning or good afternoon or good evening, whatever time it is over there. I'm not sure how many hours different you are. I don't have, oh well, you wanted something Peter Green and Fleetwood Mac. Let me know, Kim. I've got available Need Your Love So Bad, Man of the World or Black Magic Woman, which I think are the ones that I've got that are Fleetwood Mac featuring Peter Green. So let me know which one you'd like, Black Magic Woman, Man of the World or Need Your Love So Bad. And I will put one of those on for you, whichever your choice is, or I'll pick one if you like. Coming up next, one of my favourite John Lennon solo. It's not his song, but he does it very, very well. Let's do a little question as well. I couldn't find this one earlier. I was looking for it and couldn't find it. We did the smallest country. What is the largest ocean on planet Earth? The largest ocean on planet Earth. And I'm going to do Roland's question in a couple of songs' time as well. And if anybody gets that, I'll give you the money myself.

Yes, how great is that? John Lennon, Whatever Gets You Through Tonight. I played that at every opportunity. I love that. Good morning to Paymaster, and well done, of course. Where are we? Oh, and I forgot to mention, Oscar's mum in Queenborough was very happy with my choice of Carpenters. Lovely hearing Karen's voice, she's saying. Yes, such a fabulous voice that lady had, and such a tragic story. But she lives on with the music, so that's a good thing. And we have Thailand time information. 3:10 in the afternoon, by the look of it. And I've made an executive decision about the Fleetwood Mac situation, because I didn't have the one that Kim in Thailand wanted. So I gave a couple of options. Pete in Halfway. Was it Pete in Halfway? Yes, it was. Wanted one. Anyway, we're going to have a Fleetwood Mac twin spin. That's the short answer to the question. And back to my biggest ocean on planet Earth. Excuse me. Well done to the Paymaster, to Carol and Pete in Minster, Mick in Lower Howstow, Kim in Sittingbourne, Lorraine and Roland, and the dog, of course. Melt P, Rolls Up the Lane, Pete in Halfway. Where are we? That's it, I think. Well done, everybody. Thank you for taking part. Let's try this one. I've got to move the mic over a bit because I've got to read it off the screen. This is a Roland question, not a Steve question. You'll work that out by how difficult it is. Mine are always easy. What is the ancient earthwork that runs 177 miles the length of the English and Welsh border? It is named after an ancient king of Mercia. What is the name of that earthwork? So it runs 177 miles along the English-Welsh border. What is the name of that earthwork? I would never have got this in a million years, Roland, I've got to tell you. But we're going to do the Fleetwood Mac twin spin and see if any of our very, very clever listeners get the answer right. Yes, maybe somebody will, but I definitely wouldn't have done. And I really can't get used to this new mouse. So, the Fleetwood Mac twin spin is Need Your Love So Bad, which was chosen by me, and I think it was Pete in Halfway sent that one as a suggestion. Yes, and Kim in Thailand went for Man of the World. Well, what could you say? Peter Green with Fleetwood Mac was a very special time for their music. So let's do this.

0: Well, I hope you enjoyed that as much as I did. Two from Fleetwood Mac, 6.5 minutes of fabulous music. For Kim in Thailand, Pete in Halfway, and me, and all the rest of you. Yeah, fabulous. Well, I've got to say, I am always impressed by our listeners' knowledge when we do questions on a Monday night. When don't forget, by the way, 7 till 10 tomorrow night, I will be here. My production team is missing, but I'll be here, all being well. I'm always impressed by the knowledge of our listeners. And I said, when I asked Roland's questions, I said, I'll be surprised if anybody gets that. I wouldn't have got that. But, as always, Lynn in Sheerness, Carol and Pete in Minster, Simon, good morning, Simon and Gabby, welcome. Kim in Thailand, Rolls Up the Lane, Malk P, Pete in Halfway. Well done, everybody. The answer to Roland's question about the 177-mile-long earthworks between on the border of England and Wales is Offa's Dyke. Offa's, O-F-F-A-S, Offa's Dyke. Well done, everybody. I am very, very impressed. Very impressed. And we have more good news. Donna and Redhead got their new puppy, Poppy. New puppy, Poppy. That's not easy to say when you're out of sleep. And they've asked for this. Oh, and yeah, the puppy hasn't not yet learnt that no means no. I'm sure with your good influence, Donna and Redhead, the puppy will soon learn what gets a reward and what doesn't. So, yeah, it all takes time, but it's worth it in the end. So here we go for Redhead, for Donna, and for Poppy. This.
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0: Commodores for Donna, Red Ed and Poppy. That's a good shout, Malt P. That's a good shout. I'll do that in a minute. I will credit you before I play it. Okay, another question for you. We're back to my simple questions. Well, obviously, Roland's one wasn't as hard as I thought it was, because lots of you got it right. Do you know which country gifted the Statue of Liberty to the USA? Which country gifted the Statue of Liberty to the USA? Yeah, see how you get on with that. I don't think that's as difficult as Offa's Dyke, but we'll see by how many people get it right. Which country gifted the Statue of Liberty to the USA? Anyway, we've had a song for Poppy, and we had a song for Zeus earlier. So, yeah, it didn't take long. Well done, Pete, in halfway. We're doing requests for our little four-legged friends this morning. Malk P's come up with a very, very good suggestion. So for Poppy, for Zeus, and for all our other little four-legged friends and companions out there, this.
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0: Golden Years, David Bowie. Mary's here, that's good news. Good morning, Mary. I don't know if you heard her, she's up. I'm guessing she's putting the kettle on for herself. That's probably number one priority. Anyway, back to my question, who gifted the Statue of Liberty to the USA? As always, lots of right answers, lots of clever people out there. Including Kay, my Kay, she's at home. She got it right, well done. I'm sure she's missing me badly, but don't worry, I'll be home soon from the radio. But she's probably sitting indoors waiting for me to get home. I won't say any more because I'll get in trouble. Anyway, right answers, Lolly, Roland and Zeus, Mick in Lower Howstow, Kay, Millie Molly, Lynn in Sheerness, Carol and Pete in Minster, Larry, Malk P, where are we? Pete in Halfway. Yeah, that's about it. Oh, Paymaster. Well done, Paymaster. Got in right at the last minute there. And also, going back to... that's Donna, I think. Just put a comment on there. Macron wants it back. The Statue of Liberty. oh dear. Very good. Yeah, going back to that suggestion by Malk P, because we were talking about songs for dogs earlier. Love Me, Love My Dog was Pete Shelley. He also wrote and sang vocals on Alvin Stardust's My Cuckoo. Bit of good information there from Malk P. I'm still thinking about, we haven't got time now, but I'm still thinking about Rolls Up the Lane telling us about Hedgehoppers Anonymous last Monday night. Our listeners do come up with some stuff, and it's very, very good. It's very good. Anyway, not many more questions, you'll be pleased to know. Try this one. What year did the Titanic sink? What year did the Titanic sink? What shall we do next? Let's do David Essex. We've had David Bowie, so naturally follows, we'll have David Essex.
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2: Hush, here comes a whiz-bang!

David Essex, he's going to make you a star. Where are we? Yet again, so many right answers. Millie Molly, Chris and Lorraine in Queenborough, Carol and Pete in Minster, Oscar's mum in Queenborough, Rose up the lane, Malk P, Ray at Castle Connections, and good morning to you. Lynn in Sheerness, Pete in Halfway, all said the Titanic sadly sunk in 1912. Yes, very, very good, very clever. I'm always amazed at how many right answers we get. Anyway, have we got time for one more? How many minutes have I got? Go on in. Very quick one. You've only got one song to answer. What is the hardest substance on planet Earth? What is the hardest substance on planet Earth? You've got the length of time it takes us to pop across to Woodstock to send me the answer. 07 510 984 001. That will be the last question of the day. What is the hardest substance on planet Earth?

0: Matthew Southern Comfort, Woodstock. Mary's here in the studio, our very own BRFM Sunday girl. How did yesterday go, Mary? Let me put the mic up.
1: Fantastic.
0: Was absolutely it good?
1: Fantastic, yeah.
0: That's good.
1: Great day.
0: Just goes to prove all that organisation beforehand.
1: Yep.
0: You know what they say, fail to prepare, prepare to fail.
1: Indeed. That's normally me.
0: Right, let's just quickly... I didn't credit Gary with I didn't credit Larry with the correct answer on that Titanic question. He got it right. 1912. Where are we? Roland K, Malk P, Larry. Where are we? Carol and Pete in Minster, Simon, Lynn in Sheerness, Pete in Halfway. The answer, of course, was diamonds. Well done, everybody. excuse me, time for me to go very, very shortly. Mary, we will swap chairs, and she will be with you until 1 o'clock. After that, the All Sorts Show, followed at 4 o'clock by our very own Mr. Simon Poynter. And then we're not sure, well, I say we, I'm not sure if it's Pete or Woody on the vinyl show. I think it's Pete. And then the Real Vision Rock Show from 10 till midnight. So it's been a pleasure spending the morning with you. Thank you for putting up with me. Roland will be back, all being well, next Sunday when he's back from his little trip. It's been good. I've enjoyed it. Finishing off today, a couple of two or three very good voices. Barbra Streisand, Barry Gibb. And the last record of the day will be Billy Joel. So have a great day, everybody. Enjoy the rest of your... weekend, and I will see you all being well 7 o'clock Monday night. Don't be late. Cheers all. Bye bye. 95.6.

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1: From the Sky News Centre at 10, manager Thomas Tuchel hopes his players can be proud of achieving England's best World Cup on foreign soil after finishing third at the tournament. Bukayo Saka's hat-trick helped them to a thrilling 6-4 win over France in Miami. Tuchel says it's been quite a few days after criticism over their semi-final defeat.
2: The press conference yesterday felt as if we went out in group stage without a win, to be very honest. And 24 hours later, we have the biggest success in 60 years. So to take the low, not too low, and the high, not too high, is what we try.
1: This evening's final in New Jersey will see Spain face holders Argentina. Controversial influencers Andrew and Tristan Tate have been arrested by US marshals in Miami over a series of new charges by UK authorities. The Crown Prosecution Service wants them extradited on 38 fresh counts. Andy Burnham's made his first real policy announcement as he prepares to become Prime Minister tomorrow, saying he'll scrap plans for digital IDs. They were only announced by Sir Keir Starmer less than a year ago, but the incoming PM thinks the money can be better spent tackling the cost of living. Here's Labour Deputy Leader Lucy Powell.
3: He wants to refocus and reprioritise the government's resources, the government's attention, onto his priorities of tackling the cost of living, really rewiring the way the country and the economy works.
1: Ukraine says Russia launched its biggest ballistic missile attack of the war overnight. Dozens of missiles reportedly hit Kyiv, causing deaths and injuries. Bottled water stations have reopened as up to 7,000 residents in Kent are without supplies. South East Water says things won't return to normal until tonight at the earliest. And a village in Oxfordshire is threatening to declare independence from the UK, claiming politicians are ignoring their objections to a migrant camp. People in Piddington, near Bicester, have voted to hold a referendum. That's the latest. I'm Imani Rana.
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5: Oh, wow, good morning. Well, that's a bit posh, isn't it? We've got a new jingle. Oh, ha-ha, well, a very good morning. It is 2 minutes past ten. And let me tell you, lovely sunshine out there at the moment. A few clouds may pop in and out throughout the day. The wind, moderate, coming from the northeast again. So still feeling a little bit cool. A maximum temperature today, 19 degrees apparently. Tonight, mainly clear through to the midnight, and then the clouds will build up again. Winds moderate again, coming from that northeast with a low tonight of 4. Monday, well, mainly cloudy for the morning, but they will burn off as we hit the afternoon. Light winds coming from the east are still cooler, keeping that temperature down a little bit. Wasn't it cold last night? My heating came on. High tomorrow of 20, low of 14. The next high tide today, 1 minute past five this afternoon. That's at a height of 5.7 metres. Very, very, very good morning to you.
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1: Okay, so the problem down at Jenkins Hill, the B2231 Laysdown Road, there are temporary lights down there at the Burden Brothers entrance to the farm there. I have been, the radio silence I apologise for while the songs were playing there, I was on the phone to Kent Highways. There is a reference number 975336. Job has been reported, somebody is going to come out as a priority and sort that out. The queue is right down into Laysdown from Jenkins Hill there, so just do be aware of that one. It is a fast road, it is unlit. I've explained to them it's unlit in the night. Hopefully it'll all be sorted before this evening, but yes, please do be aware of that one. Heading west out of Laysdown, out of Bayview, up Jenkins Hill there, the lights stuck on red. Hopefully they'll be fixed soon. Everywhere else on the island looks to be okay. A little bit busy heading in and out of the farm shop, but apart from that, everything's good. Motorways both looking pretty good, and the A2 looking pretty good as well at the moment. Let's head over to the trains. Where are we now? We are at 10:29. The 10:58 service to Sheerness on Sea is a replacement bus and should be running to time. And the 11:08 to Ramsgate is running 2 minutes late. All replacement buses will depart from the car park, and the lifts are out of order between platforms 2 and 3 and the station footbridge from now until further notice at Sittingbourne Station. Anything I don't know about, please do get in touch. Thank you to everybody so far.
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8: We're here with Mary, the organiser, one of the head organisers here of the Carnival. 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
9: Yeah, it does, but we've got a good team. 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
12: 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It's just-

There we go, Peter Gabriel there. Right, so I just want to say the traffic is really bad from Laysdown heading up towards Jenkins Hill. The queue is really, really long. Give yourself an extra 10 minutes, I would say, for sure. Thank you to everybody who has called in and texted in about this. I have personally reported it to Highways. I have a reference number here if you need it. I'll put it on the Laysdown group shortly. Just be a bit patient with that one. The lights there, the temporary lights, they were fine at 9:30, but obviously they're a bit broken now and they're stuck on the red. Bit of a queue both sides. Just take it easy. Be very careful. It's quite a dodgy place there, isn't it, on that bend. Anyway, that was Peter Gabriel. We have Backstreet Boys coming up next, and then we have a song for Patio Doors. A very good morning to you, sir, and Paddy O'Dog, of course, the little scoundrel. We have a song by Greyhound called Moon River coming up after the sponsor ad for that one. But first of all, we've got Backstreet Boys.

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Oh, good choice, though, one. Patio Doors, I like that. Good. 1972, that one. Coming up next, I've got Let's Groove, Earth, Wind & Fire from 1981. So, as we know, this is 70s, 80s and 90s from now until midday. If there is something you'd like to hear, even if it is a different year, we will still put it on there for you. So just give us a text, 07510 984 001, or you can give me a call on 01795 874 422. Lolly, I will try and find that one for you. Thank you. Your text has literally just pinged in now. Thank you to everyone who's texted so far regarding the road situation. We are trying to hopefully deal with that. Until then, we will carry on a little bit with, where are we? What did I just say? Oh my goodness, Let's Groove. Earth, Wind & Fire. It was a very long day yesterday. It was a very busy night last night. Everybody had a lovely time down there in Sheerness at Swell Pride Day. I can't thank everyone enough who came along. The atmosphere was beautiful. It was really lovely to see everyone out in their finery. All the acts, everybody who was booked in arrived and sang their hearts out and danced. Some of those dancers, absolutely amazing. How do they dance in these heels? I can't even walk in. Well, stand up in them would be something. But anyway, yeah, beautiful day down there in Sheerness. The weather was on our side. I met loads of lovely people, a few old friends as well as new ones, and it was really, really, really good. I'll tell you a bit more about that later.

Anyway, let's groove. So I was telling you, that was from 1981. I was telling you about Swell Pride Day yesterday, and I can't thank enough the guys from Staplehurst Emergency Response Team. Luke, Josh and Mel gave up their time because they saw on the Facebook posts that we were putting out on the Swell Pride Facebook, they saw that we were struggling and needed some help, and these guys came all the way down to help us, and they were absolutely amazing. They took so much pressure off of us, so thank you so much, you guys. You were absolutely fantastic. Thank you. And also members of the Sheerness Town team, Sheena and Charlotte, and I can't remember, oh my god, I'm so sorry, I can't remember the other guy's name, but absolutely, again, amazing. Their help was just truly priceless. Thank you so much for being with us. Anyway, I'm going to head to the next hour now. We've got Ace of Base playing with the song called Sign from 1994. Love Hour today, wedding anniversaries. When is your wedding anniversary? What was your wedding song? That's what I want to know. What was your first dance song at your wedding? And let's see if we can get you dancing around your kitchen. I know Maria in Kilkee. Very hello to you. Good morning. A very good morning. Maria and Joe celebrated a wedding anniversary this week. Yeah, I don't know, 30-something years. That's a long time. 38 years, I think it was. And 1988, yeah. And then Stan and Bet. Yeah, Stan and Bet came in for dinner last week. They're making a week-long celebration of their wedding anniversary. So happy anniversary, Stan and Bets. Yeah, I want to know, 07510 984 001, what was your first dance tunes? Love Hour, that's what we want.

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2: From the Sky News Centre at 11, Bukayo Saka has claimed he was fit and frustrated about his playing time at the World Cup. The Arsenal winger was not used in the semi-final defeat to Argentina, but started and scored three of the goals in the 6-4 win against France to secure third place. Saka says it feels good to be among only a handful of Englishmen ever to score World Cup hat-tricks.
3: On a personal level as well, I've worked so hard to try and get myself ready for this tournament and be available to produce moments like that. And yeah, for me, it's an incredible achievement. There's only three other Englishmen that have done it. So yeah, it's a nice record to have now, and yeah, I'm proud of myself to achieve that.
2: A lawyer for Andrew and Tristan Tate says the brothers are the victims of a political hit after their arrest in the US. The Crown Prosecution Service says it's seeking their extradition after bringing 38 new charges against the influencers, including counts of rape and exploitation. Andy Burnham's announced he'll scrap Keir Starmer's plans to introduce digital IDs. The incoming Prime Minister wants to use the money to tackle the cost of living instead. Around 7,000 people in Kent have been warned they'll have no water until at least this evening. South East Water says supply issues around Tunbridge Wells are due to a failure at a treatment works. Incoming Prime Minister Andy Burnham suggested he could nationalise water firms. Labour's Deputy Leader Lucy Powell says the current model isn't working.
4: The profits are taken into private hands, and all the insurance, if you like, and all the costs are borne ultimately by the state and the taxpayer. And that's not right, and that's not sustainable.
2: Ukraine says Russia has launched its biggest ballistic attack of the war, firing around four dozen missiles in Kyiv overnight. President Zelensky says at least one person was killed. And Terence Donovan, the Australian soap actor and father of Jason, has died at the age of 90. The British-born star was known for roles in both Neighbours and Home and Away. That's the latest. I'm Imani Brana.
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6: Wow, I can't get used to that. Oh, the weather. Lovely sunshine out there at the moment. Beautiful day ahead. Possibility of a few clouds popping in and out. The wind is moderate, coming from the northeast, so it will keep us temperatures down a little bit cooler. A maximum of 19 degrees today. Currently sitting at 18 in Sheerness, apparently. Tonight, mainly clear through to midnight, and then a few clouds will build up towards the morning. Winds moderate again from the northeast, a low of 14 degrees. And Monday, mainly cloudy for the morning, but the clouds will burn off as we hit the afternoon. Winds are very light, coming from the east, just keeping that temperature down to the low 20s. And a low tomorrow night of 14 degrees. The next high tide today, 17.05 hours this afternoon. That's at a height of 5.7 metres at Sheerness.
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And that one there, that was for our lolly. Got your feet up. Good, I'm glad. And enjoy. In fact, the whole day on BRFM today, it really is a super Sunday. We have Ian H sitting in for Richard from 1 until 4 with the All Sorts Show, followed by our lovely Simon from 4 till 7, and then Peter Finch is in for the Vinyl Collection, sitting in for Woody this evening from 7 until 10, and then the Real Vision Rock Show at 10 till midnight. So it really is today the gift that keeps on giving here on BRFM 95.6. Of course, it's me, Mary, here until 1 o'clock. We have 70s, 80s and 90s and a bit of whatever until midday, and then after midday, it's the love hour. I'm looking for songs that you had for your first dance. Steve the Bus, She Wears My Ring. I love that song. My mum and dad used to listen to that. They used to dance to that. And it's not on this system. Can you believe it? I'm going to put in a request for that one, and I'm going to ask the powers that be if we can have that. So we'll have to do this again another night, another day. But meanwhile, we will carry on with our little theme for the Love Hour. Anyway, I have got 1993 now. Sybil, When I'm Good and Ready.

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What an amazing voice. The beautiful Whitney Houston there from 1987, that one. Okay, so very good morning to Bet and lovely Stan. I had a lovely call from Bet who said, Mary, play a song for yourself. So, you know what? I've chosen one. It's not just for me, though. It's for all of us who feel this way. I was there dancing yesterday. My knees are feeling it today, let me tell you. I was there dancing yesterday to all this wonderful music that was being played down at Beach Fields at Swell Pride, and we had a drag queen, Shamini Aspen was her name, and amazing person, really funny, really entertaining, got everyone dancing, got me up on the stage dancing, even got Stephen up on the stage dancing. You couldn't tell which one of us was the drag queen, I think. Anyway, this is the Bluebells, Young at Heart, for all of us who feel young at heart.

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2: Okay, let's have another little look at the traffic and see what is going on. On the island, faring okay everywhere apart from the lower road. There's a few sticky patches on the lower road there. By Scockles Road, heading towards the Barton Hill Drive there, including Thistle Hill. There's a little bit of traffic there at the roundabouts. And down at the farm shop, there's a little bit of traffic heading in and out of the farm shop, as far as my map showing me. Down in Laysan, it's not showing me a big queue now, so hopefully somebody has been out and fixed the lights there. So it's looking as if it's all flowing freely there. Maybe somebody could confirm it or deny it, whichever. Looking okay. 8249, that's looking good, no problems there. Down towards Key Street, all good. Down to Stockbury, looking good. And down to Detlin Hill again, looking good, no issues there. A little bit of roadworks at the end of the A249 on the M20 there at Junction 7. A little bit of roadworks just causing a tiny little bit of a delay, a very, very minuscule delay, we should say. Maidstone looking very good. M20 everywhere else looking okay, no problems there too. Where are we now? M2, yes, again, no problems there. Junction 3 looking good. Junction 4, Junction 5, and down to Junction 6, all looking nice. And the A2, nothing to report on there either. Key Street roundabout looking very clean and tidy at the moment. And into Chalkwell, London Road, no problems at all. Sittingbourne around the St. Michael's Road, around by the train station. The usual little bottlenecks there to contend with. Cranky Lane, a little bit slow coming out onto St. Michael's Road. And as you're coming down from Snips Hill in towards Sittingbourne there, just towards the Cranky Lane area, that's looking a little bit slow. Everywhere else seems to be doing okay. So if there's any news, you can let me know if I don't know, if it is safe and legal to do so, of course, and we will keep an eye up here as well.
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never think we have reinvented this song from 1980. River Hose, the Pina Colada song, but it's the Chicken Tikka Masala song. I can't help it. If you work in an Indian restaurant and that's a really popular dish, and when somebody phones up, all you want to do is sing that song when they order a chicken tikka masala. It's a nightmare. And then you've got my other friend in there who, when I say Akeem Anan, all she can hear is, hear me now. What is going on? Does anyone else do that when somebody says something, or you hear a line of, you know, a sentence somebody's saying, you hit it with a song title. There is always something. We do it all the time. And I'm sure, well, I know I used to get told off at school for it. This is, you know, this goes back years. But yeah, does anyone else do that? Or is it just us? I don't know. Let me know. Anyway, don't forget, Love Hour is looming. 40 minutes time. No, 20 minutes time. She doesn't know the time. 20 minutes time. Love Our Lumin. First dance songs. Redhead and Donna, a very good morning to you. Oh, that's a really lovely text telling me about your wedding in 2023. How lovely. And so many of your friends squeezed into your beautiful little church and the rose. That is just so lovely. You had an amazing weekend. And Tennessee Whiskey will be playing after 12 in the Love Hour for you. Right now, I've got one from 1988, Belinda Carlisle, Circle in the Sand. 1988 is the year that Joe and Maria got married, and I know they're listening down there in Kilkee, the little seaside town at the west side of Ireland. Is it sunny? Is it windy? Atlantic Ocean on their doorstep there. Where we have the North Sea, they get the Atlantic. I don't know who wins on that one.

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2: And this is where I tell you what's going on. I have just one event to talk about this morning. That is next Saturday. Laysdown Carnival down there in Laysdown. Stalls from 10 o'clock. They'll be setting up from around 8:30, 9. No doubt there'll be the campers that come, you know, at like stupid o'clock in the morning. That's down to them. We are down there from 10 until 5. There'll be lots and lots and lots of stalls. We have an excellent array of stalls this year. Loads and loads of craft. Some of these people, they are just so, so clever. And I would like to extend a thank you to everyone who has booked in with us, because without you, we wouldn't have such a wonderful carnival and, you know, so much for people to look at and come and enjoy. So thank you so much for the for you joining us there. And the parade, oh yes, that parade is going ahead from 2 until 4. Anyone who wants to join the parade, it is never too late, okay? And get yourselves together. If you're a group, organisation, business, I don't mind, whatever it is, get yourself together. Fancy dress, I don't know, a theme, anything you like, you know, a lorry, a tractor, a truck, walking, bicycles, it doesn't matter. If you want to join us in our parade, come to Little Grows at 12:30. Before 1 o'clock. 1 o'clock is when we kind of finalise the list and the line of the lineup of the parade and who goes where. We've got some dancers. We'd love to have some more. You know, if you're a dance troupe and you're free, come down there and have some fun. Show yourselves off, because so many people are standing there waiting to wave you on, and it's just amazing. The atmosphere is absolutely amazing. And again, if you've already booked in with us, thank you. The time to get to Little Groves is between 12 and 1, definitely before 1 o'clock. The road will close at 2 o'clock. There are signs up, advance warning of this. I've been rattling on about it for ages. And this road closure is not to annoy people. It's to keep those people in the parade safe. And I will ask again and again and again, please do respect that road closure. If you're the lady with the oxygen who twice now, every single year, has decided it's an emergency, I'm sorry, your emergency is not going to be withheld this year, because you've had 2 years to notice it and we've let you through, and that's not happening this year. These children who are walking with their batons twirling, these people who are walking and dancing in the road, they need to be safe, and they are our priority. Of course, if an emergency vehicle needs to come through, that will be dealt with, and we have a procedure in place for that, and that will happen, no problem at all. That's for emergency vehicles with blue lights and things, but anyone else, please do just respect that. The car park will close, the promenade will close, and the main road in Laysdown will close from Little Groves down to the promenade, down to Central Beach, and then it will reopen as soon as we are finished. And yes, it is not too late. If you'd like to join us, then please get in touch with us. Laysdown Carnival 2026 on Facebook. Contact me on Facebook or give a message to BRFM, and I'm sure they will pass on the news.
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Very good morning, JGQ. That one was for you there. And now, very good morning to our lovely friend Silverback, who has requested this one next. And that's going to play and down to the, or up to the news, whichever way you want to look at it, up to the 12 o'clock news, and then the love hour begins. Yes, don't forget, if you have a song that you would like to hear, maybe one that you danced your first dance to, or your last dance to, yeah, the last dance of the night, or do you remember the disco days? Get off my shoes. You're standing on my feet. Or is that just me? Okay, here we go down to the news with this one, sandwiched by with camouflage, for our lovely friend who's doing a fundraiser for prostate cancer research. So hopefully he'll get up here to have a chat with Simon and I on Tuesday evening.

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1: From the Sky News Centre at midday, Labour's deputy leaders refused to rule out nationalising water companies under Andy Burnham's premiership. The new Prime Minister takes over tomorrow. Lucy Powell says the privatised industry hasn't worked. Thames Water's due to run out of money within months, while thousands of South East water customers currently have no supplies. John Bosco Enwabo's from the campaign group We Own It.
2: Andy Burnham has obviously gotten the diagnosis of the problem right. We sold off these companies to the private sector in 1989 with £0 and zero pence in debt. And over that period, we've seen those companies loaded up with almost £90 billion in debt.
1: Andy Burnham says he'll be scrapping one of Sir Keir Starmer's flagship policies when he becomes Prime Minister tomorrow. The digital ID programme was expected to cost £1.8 billion over 3 years, money he aims to use to tackle the cost of living. Controversial influencers Andrew and Tristan Tate have been arrested by US Marshals in Miami over a series of new charges by UK authorities.
3: We have continued to investigate further offences reported to both Bedfordshire Police and Hertfordshire Constabulary. As a result, 38 new charges in total have now been authorised against Andrew and Tristan Tate, bringing the total number of charges faced to 59.
1: Assistant Chief Constable Karina Thomas confirmed the total number of charges against the brothers. The new counts relate to allegations made by four women. A lawyer for the pair insists they're innocent. Ukraine says Russia launched its biggest ballistic missile attack of the war overnight. Dozens of missiles reportedly hit Kyiv, causing deaths and injuries. England manager Thomas Tuchel suggested there was too much negativity after their World Cup semi-final defeat to Argentina. They bounced back with a 6-4 victory over France to finish third. And a 14-year-old girl's been awarded a bravery medal after risking her life to save another teenager. Shelby Quigley dived into the River Wyre last May. That's the latest. I'm Imani Rana.
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5: Oh, wow, I still can't get used to that new jingle. Anyway, today, a beautiful sunshine out there all day long. A few clouds may pop in and pop out again. The wind is moderate, coming from the north, northeast. So feeling a little bit cooler than of late. Maximum temperature at 19 degrees. Currently reading at 19 on my screen. Tonight, mainly clear through to midnight, and then clouds will build up after that towards the morning. Winds moderate again from the northeast. Yes, I know, keeping us cool. I think it's cold, to be fair. A low of 14 degrees. Monday, mainly cloudy for the morning, but the clouds will burn off as the sunshine arrives in the afternoon. Winds are very light, coming from the east, and the temperature around 20 degrees high, low of 14. Next high tide today, 1 minute past five this afternoon. That's at a height of 5.7 metres at Sheerness. Welcome to the Love Hour.
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0: 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Whoa.

And that was Patio Doors and Lovely Iris. That was their wedding song. Welcome to the Love Hour. Here we go. If you have a love song that you would like to hear, then please do let me know. The text number is 07510984001. Put your name on it and your spouse, and we can wish you a very good day, and maybe you can recreate your dancing. Don't let the kids see you. No, I know. 01795 874 422 on the phone is the old number if you want to give us a ring on there. I'm going to just carry on with the tunes. Chris Stapleton, Tennessee Whiskey. This is for Redhead and Donna.

Lovely. Right, I have a different one now. Our hen do next Saturday. A text 0458. Oh, wonderful. You will have a great time, I'm sure. Have you got everything ready? Who's planning it? Can you trust? Can you trust the one who's planning it? I bet you can. I'm sure you'll have a wonderful time, and especially for you, girls, on your hen night. Oh, it's ladies' night. Oh, yes. Cool and the gang.

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2: And of course, we know it's now known as Curry at 66 or Betty's Booners. And we're still there, still the same 5-star rating, and still the same chef, just new decor, and yeah, a whole new world.

And Captain of Her Heart, that one there, for our lovely Phil on the South Coast. And now, from our lovely Lolly, she said this one was herself and Roland's. And they're still tolerating, can't say it, each other. 42 years later, you're very good. I think you deserve a medal.

Now, I was doing a little bit of research and I was looking up at what people have, what's popular for wedding songs, first dance songs. And this one that I don't think I've ever heard before came up in my search. It's called Until I Found You by Stephen Sanchez. And it's from 2021. Apparently, it's doing the rounds on social media, or it has done the rounds on social media. I don't look a lot on social media. So, yeah, have a little listen and see what you think.

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1: Okay, I'm going to start with the trains. The 12:34 service to London Victoria running 5 minutes late. And the 12:40 also London Victoria running 6 minutes late. So, 5 and 6 minutes late there for the next two trains to Victoria there from Sittingbourne station. Oh, that's arrivals. Why are we on arrivals? I don't know why people do that. We want to know when they're departing. Right, let's start that again. 12:35 going to Dover Priory is running 5 minutes late. The 12:41 going to Ramsgate is running 6 minutes late. And the 12:45 to London Victoria is running 2 minutes late. That's better. What else have we got? The 13:18 to Ramsgate running 4 minutes late. And the 13:27 to Sheerness-on-Sea is a replacement bus which will leave from the car park in Sittingbourne Station. The lifts are out of order down there as well from platform 2 and 3. And the station footbridge from now until further notice on the roads. Thanks to everybody who called in and text about the stuck traffic lights this morning down on Jenkins Hill on Laysdown Road. We were able to get hold of Kent Highways, and I do believe they came out as priority and fixed them and got them unstuck. So yes, well done everyone on that one. I can't see any traffic queuing there now on my map, so I'm assuming everything is hunky-dory back to normal. On the lower road, Cowstead Corner nice and clear. It is busy between Cowstead and Barton Hill Drive. It is also busy between Scockles and Barton Hill Drive there. Thistle Hill area is quite busy there. A little bit of queuing going on coming in and out of the farm shop, both directions there on the lower road. Just do be aware of that one, especially if you're coming from Eastchurch, because you're going to come around the bend and happen upon the queue. So just do go a little bit slowly there. Like I said, it looks like Laysdown is doing well now. No big queue at the lights there, but the boot fair is on, so do be aware of that one, and there will be people coming in and out of the field. I saw the fun fair setting up as well, so they should be up and running pretty soon too. A249, that's looking good. No problems there at all. Everything looking smooth. Southbound down to Detlin Hill, absolutely fine. Northbound, there seems to be a little bit of a queue near where? Just past the Detlin Showground as you are heading up towards South Street. A little bit of a queue there. Not sure what's going on. It could be roadworks, or there's a spider here. Oh, okay. Anyway, yes, that's that's that little bit there on the A249, just past the showground as you're heading up towards South Street. Little bit of a queue heading up there towards Stockbury. Everywhere else on the A249 is good. I hope that spider doesn't move, because I don't like them. M20, that's looking okay. There is some roadworks at Junction 7. He's moving at Junction 7 there, but it's not causing too much of an issue. Not like this spider. M2. That's okay, not doing too bad at all. All the junctions look pretty good. Spider, stay where you are. Down to Junction 6, looking nice and clear. And on the A2, again, coming down from Raynham, nothing to report. It's all good down to Quay Street, in towards Sittingbourne, just around by the station. You've got that usual little bottleneck there where things do just start to queue around by the traffic lights and things, and it just gets that little bit slower. But on the whole, it's not too bad at all. Crown Key Lane, as you're coming out onto St Michael's Road, that's rather slow moving. And then heading up Snips Hill out towards Bapchild, looking pretty good. Right, hopefully Ian will be here shortly, and he will come and get this spider out of here, unless there's two of us that's scared, and he'll be also standing on the desk.
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Ah, very good afternoon to our lovely Paula down in Laysan. That one was for you. I've got a great one now. Are you ready? 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
2: And yes, that is Curry at 66 now, and also known as Betty's Booners. And it's time for Betty to say ta-la. I'm going to leave you in the capable hands of our lovely Ian H. He is going to be sitting here and doing the All Sorts show for our lovely Richard as well. And I will wish him a very good afternoon. I wish you all a great afternoon. Thank you so much for all the texts and phone calls. I've enjoyed my morning here with you. I'm off to do, boring things now, housework and tidying up and stuff. And I will see you Tuesday for Drive Time.

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2: Arrived home fresh from their third place finish at the World Cup. Last night's 6-4 win over France means it was their most successful tournament since 1966. Spain and Argentina meet in tonight's final in New Jersey. Around 7,000 people in Kent have been warned they'll have no water until at least this evening. South East Water says supply issues around Tunbridge Wells are due to a failure at a treatment works. Incoming Prime Minister Andy Burnham suggested he could nationalise water firms. Labour's Deputy Leader Lucy Powell says the current model isn't working.
3: The profits are taken into the private hands, and all the insurance, if you like, and all the costs are borne ultimately by the state and the taxpayer. And that's not right, and that's not sustainable.
2: Meanwhile, Andy Burnham's confirmed he'll scrap the previous government's digital ID programme as he prepares to enter Downing Street. A spokesperson for the new Labour leader says it will redirect resources towards people's everyday priorities. This time tomorrow, Keir Starmer will be preparing to tender his resignation to the King. Polling expert Joe Twyman says Mr Burnham will need to get to work fast.
4: What needs to happen, particularly in the first 100 days, is that people need to perceive that a change has occurred, that this is a turning point in British politics, not a talking point among British politicians.
2: Controversial influencers Andrew and Tristan Tate have been arrested in Miami over a series of new charges by UK authorities. 38 new counts have been brought against the brothers, including rape and trafficking. Russia's attacked Kyiv overnight with ballistic missiles, killing one person and leaving 16 others wounded. The strikes highlight Ukraine's shortage of air defence systems. And Jason Donovan's paid tribute to his larger-than-life dad, who's died at the age of 90. Like his son, actor Terence Donovan was known for his role in Neighbours, and he also appeared in Home and Away. That's the latest. I'm Imani Rana.
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5: In the local news, Swale Borough Council partnered with Suez UK to host a drop-in event where the community can easily recycle unwanted cables, laptops, phones, kettles and small TVs. Pink bins will be available for these unwanted items on Wednesday the 15th of July, 9.30 till 4pm at Asda Sittingbourne Superstore, and then Tuesday the 4th of August, 10am till 4pm at Sheerness Gateway in the High Street. The long-awaited Lidl building at Kelsted Corner in Queenborough has started construction and is making fast progress. Despite Tesco and Aldi stores on the island opposing the planning twice, Lidl finally announced it was ready to start building. Once completed, it is expected to create 40 new employment opportunities for the local community. And finally, plans to shut the public toilets and shower facilities at Elephant Park in Queenborough have been thrown out. Local community people and groups complained against shutting the facilities down, and a suggestion that local businesses would be expected to open up their toilet facilities to the public, of which they would incur the extra cost of cleaning and supplies for additional people. That's the latest from BRFM. I'm Karen Murray.
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7: BRFM weather is looking quite nice today. A mixture of sunshine and clouds. Maximum temperature on the island is going to be 19 degrees, light breeze. Could be some gusts of up to 22 miles an hour, but it's looking quite good. Tomorrow's looking a similar day as well. Maximum tomorrow 19 degrees with light breezes. So I think we'll take that.
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ZZ Top, give me all your loving. It's just gone 1 o'clock. It's Ian H sitting in the hot seat this afternoon for Richard's All Sorts show. Richard will be back next week as normal. I'm usually here every other Tuesday night for the Every Other Tuesday Night show, 7 till 10. I think this is the earliest I've ever been on BRFM, so hope you're doing well. I'm here till 4. So we've just got some feel-good music coming up for you this afternoon. If you want to get a tune on, the text line is open as ever for your requests. 07510 984 001. If there's a tune you want to get on the radio this afternoon for yourself or maybe for someone else, let us know. If you want to give us a call, it's 01795 874422.

Tears for Fears. Everyone wants to rule the world. It's 16 minutes past one. Hope your Sunday's going well. It's Ian H in the house until 4 p.m. Simon will be here from 4 later on today. So are you ready for a question? We'll have a trivia question just for fun, a silly little question for this hour to get your brain cells working. So are you ready for this hour's question? So which city is known as the Eternal City? What city is known as the Eternal City? If you want to have a go and get on the winner's list, or maybe the loser's list, 07510 984 001 on the text. If you want to give us a call, studio line is open, 01795 874422.

Desmond Dekker. You can get it if you really want. It's BRFM 95.6 CNH here till 4 o'clock. Hope your afternoon's going well. So this hour's question is, which city is known as the Eternal City? 07510 984001 if you want to have a go. So we've got some right answers. Well, everyone's got the right answer so far. Hello to Pete in Halfway, correct answer. Mrs. Soapy, correct answer to you. And Kim in Pattaya, yes, correct answer. 100% correct answer so far. Which city is known as the Eternal City? If you want to have a go on the text, it's 07510 984001.

Fleetwood Mac everywhere. It's BRFM 95.6. It's almost half one. Hope your Sunday's going well. We've got some feel-good tunes this afternoon for you till four. Simon's here at four. This hour's question, if you want to have a go, it's 07510 984 001. Which city is known as the Eternal City? 07510 984 001. That's the same number if you want to get a text on, a text even, a request even this afternoon, or a dedication. If there's a song you want to hear, 07510 984 001 is the number you need. But so far, Pete in Halfway is in there with the right answer. Soapy and Mrs. Soapy, right answer. And Kim in Pattaya, right answers all round. It's BRFM.

0: Imagine leaving work on a Friday afternoon. You blink, and suddenly you're surrounded by stunning Kent countryside and sea views. Welcome to Golden Lease Holiday Park and Hollybush Farm, your exclusive owners-only escape, with two incredible parks to choose from, fantastic facilities for the whole family, and not forgetting that unbelievable pitch fee offer where 2026 site fees are free and then it is fixed at £3,000 per year until 2030. 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

That's I Beg Your Pardon, Concan from 1989, that one. It's Ian H here till 4, hope you're doing well this afternoon. This hour's question, if you want to have a go, we'll do the answer in the next sort of 10 minutes or so. So still time to have a go if you like. Which city is known as the Eternal City? What city is known as the Eternal City? 07510984001 if you want to get on the winner's list or maybe the loser's list. Same number if you want to get a request on. Got to say good afternoon to Jess. Jess is working today on a Sunday. Not good. BRFM though, while you're working, makes it much more bearable. Jess wants to shout out everybody who's got to work today, and she wants to hear some Patrick Hernandez, Born to Be Alive.

That's the Crash Test Dummies with on BRFM 95.6. It's 2:45. I hope your afternoon's going well so far. So this hour's silly little question, which was just for fun, we'll put it to bed. So I asked you, what city is known as the Eternal City? The Eternal City. And the answer was Rome. Yes, the Eternal City is Rome. So well done to Pete in Halfway, Soapy and Mrs. Soapy, Kim in Pattaya. All got the right answer there with Rome, so well done. And I think we'll have another silly question coming in the next hour for you.

Cecilia Suggs from 1996, that one. Of course, Cecilia. It's almost 2 o'clock. Ian H. in the hot seat, coming to you live from Windy Ridge. I'm here till four. Simon's up at four. Have you heard the good news? Yes, BRFM, we have just been granted a new 10-year licence. Yes, we have. We've already been here for 20 years, since 2006. Another 10 years minimum, we're here on the mighty 95.6. One of the UK's very first community radio stations is BRFM, and it happens to be your local station. So, another 10 years. We're really happy with that. Long may it continue. And if you know someone that doesn't listen to BRFM, tell them about BRFM 95.6. 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
1: From the Sky News Centre at 2. Some of the England squad have arrived home after their third place finish at the World Cup. It's their best end to the tournament since winning it in 1966. Manager Thomas Tuchel has been criticised for his tactics in the semi-final defeat to Argentina, though. But captain Harry Kane says he deserves a lot of credit.
2: He's a big reason why we are here. He's a big reason why we finished our highest ever in 60 years. Yeah, of course, there's a lot of what-ifs after the other night, and I think it's going to take time to fully process it, and even for him as well. Doesn't mean because he's one of the best coaches in the world, he's going to get it correct every single time. As players on the pitch, we're the same.
1: Spain face Argentina in the World Cup final tonight. Labour's deputy leaders refused to rule out putting Thames Water into special measures. Lucy Powles admitted privatisation hasn't worked, saying different models are available. Meanwhile, up to 7,000 households in and around Tunbridge Wells in Kent have low pressure or no water at all. South East Water's blaming an instrument failure at a treatment works. Andy Burnham's made his first real policy announcement as he prepares to become Prime Minister tomorrow, saying he'll scrap plans for digital IDs. They were only announced by Keir Starmer less than a year ago, but the incoming PM thinks the money can be better spent tackling the cost of living. Here's Labour's deputy leader, Lucy Powell.
3: He wants to refocus and reprioritise the government's resources, the government's attention, onto his priorities of tackling the cost of living, really rewiring the way the country and the economy works.
1: Controversial influencers Andrew and Tristan Tate have been arrested in Miami over a series of new charges by UK authorities. 38 new counts have been brought against the brothers, including rape and trafficking. And a village in Oxfordshire is threatening to declare independence from the UK, claiming politicians are ignoring their objections to a migrant camp. Residents of Piddington have voted to hold a referendum over the issue. That's the latest. I'm Jenny Barsby.
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5: BRFM weather this afternoon, it's looking quite nice. Mixture of sunshine and clouds. Maximum temperature this afternoon, 21 degrees. It's currently 21 degrees here at Windy Ridge. It's going to be some light breeze, could be some wind gusts of up to 22 miles an hour. The overnight low tonight, 10 degrees. And tomorrow, looking similar again. Sunshine and clouds, not bad.
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Black Box, right on time. It's 7 minutes past two. It's Ian H in the house. Richard will be back next week with all sorts, one till four. But this week you got me till four. And of course, Simon's coming up after 4 p.m. this afternoon. Hope your afternoon's going well. We'll have another silly little question coming up for you to test your brain boxes coming up shortly. And the request line's open as ever. If you want to get a tune on this hour, either for yourself or for someone else, maybe it's something you've not heard for ages, 07510 984001's the text number you need. Or if you want to give us a call, you can also do that, 01795 874422.

Chubby Checker and the Fat Boys. Let's do the twist. It's BRFM 95.6, Ian H here till 4. It's just gone 4:16. Are you ready for this hour's silly little question, just for fun, to let's get your brain boxes working. So this is the question for this hour. Which country drinks the most coffee per capita? Which country drinks the most coffee per capita? Do you know the answer to that one? Just for fun, it's 07510 984001 on the text. Or if you want to give us a call, you can do that as well. 01795 874422.

0: CJ Lewis, everything is all right uptight. It's BRFM 95.6, Ian H here till 4. So this hour's question, if you want to have a little go, try and get on the winner's list. Do you know the answer to this question? Which country drinks the most coffee per capita? 07510 984001 is the text number. Got to say hello to Jimmy, the ex-postie from Tavistock in Devon. Long distance listener, we love it. Hope you're doing well, Jimmy. Jimmy has got the wrong answer though. He says it's either USA or France. It's not either of them. I must admit, if I didn't actually know what the answer was, I probably would have said USA, but it's not USA. Which country drinks the most coffee per capita? If you want to have a go, 07510 984001, and that's the same number if you want to get a request this afternoon.
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1: Rough, just like a soup in a pot, we are what?

Pato Banton and ranking Roger. Bubbling hot. Not as hot as it has been. 21 degrees maximum temperature today. At the moment here at Windy Ridge, it's 20 degrees, so it's a little bit cooler, but still nice. So this hour's question, just for fun, is which country drinks the most coffee per capita? Good afternoon to Christine. Not the right answer, Christine. Good answer, but not the right answer. Which country drinks the most coffee per capita? No one's got the right answer yet. If you want to have a go, 07510 984001 on the text. Or you can call us 01795 874422.

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Enya, Orinoco Flow. That's quite a relaxing tune, that one, isn't it? From 1988, Enya. Okay, so this hour's question, I think I've got you on this one. No one's got the right answer yet. So the question is, which country drinks the most coffee per capita? There's been some answers in, but no one's got the right answer yet. Jimmy, the ex-postie from Tavistock, not correct with USA or France. Christine was unfortunately incorrect with Brazil. Shaz also said Brazil. That's not right either. Mrs. Panda thinks Italy with all the espressos they drink. Unfortunately, it's not Italy. Dawn and Dave in Minster. It's not Turkey. Oh, we've had some right answers in just as I was speaking. Freddie's got the right answer. And Brendan in Sheerness also has got the correct answer. Who drinks the most coffee per capita? 07510 984 001. We'll do the answer to that one in the next sort of 10 minutes or so.

Ichiku Park, that's M People. That one was from 1997, that one. It's BRFM. Beauty all around. 95.6 BRFM. So this hour's question was, which country drinks the most coffee per capita? And I think I stumped a lot of people on this one. Maybe a surprising answer. Let's do the wrong answers first, shall we? Let's get round to the wrong answers. I've lost the text screen. It's all going wrong in the studio. So Shaz says Brazil. That's not right. Mrs. Panda said Italy. No, unfortunately not. Dawn and Dave in Minster thought Turkey. Shaz thought the UK, which was not correct. Good afternoon to Welling Paul. He says Holland. It's not Holland. Good afternoon to Kirsty. She says Luxembourg. It's not Luxembourg. And also Jimmy the ex-postie from Tavistock thought USA or France. Christine had a shot with Brazil as well. Well, the answer is actually Finland. They drink the most coffee per capita. So well done to Freddie, got the right answer on that one. Brendan in Sheerness was in there with the right answer. Pete in Halfway, he had to Google it, but he got there in the end for Finland. Well done. And Christine, she got there in the end. She Googled it as well. At least you're honest. Finland, yes. We'll have another silly question in the next hour for you.

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1: From the Sky News Centre at 3. Labour's deputy leader has left the door open to incoming Prime Minister Andy Burnham renationalising troubled Thames Water. Lucy Powell says privatisation of water hasn't worked. The firm's due to run out of money within months. Former head of policy for Jeremy Corbyn, Andrew Fisher, says it should be brought back under public ownership.
2: Frankly, if you lend money to a bankrupt, you've only got yourself to blame when it can't pay it back. Thames Water is not a going concern. We all know that. And the sooner it's back in public ownership and run in the public interest and in the interest of the environment, the better.
1: Elsewhere, thousands of South East Water customers currently have no supplies in West Kent. Meanwhile, before entering Downing Street tomorrow, Andy Burnham's announced his first policy shift. He's confirmed he'll scrap digital IDs and redirect the resources towards what he calls people's everyday priorities. A 49-year-old woman has been charged with the murder of a pensioner in Bolton. The man, who was 75, was found dead at a house in the town yesterday morning. Controversial influencers Andrew and Tristan Tate have been arrested in Miami over a series of new charges by UK authorities. They face 38 new accusations, including rape and trafficking. Some members of the England World Cup squad have arrived back home after beating France to take third place at the tournament. Bukayo Saka's hat-trick helped them to a thrilling 6-4 win over France in Miami. England manager Thomas Tuchel says it's been a rollercoaster few days.
3: The press conference yesterday felt as if we went out in group stage without a win, to be very honest. And 24 hours later, we have the biggest success in 60 years. So to take the low not too low and the high not too high is what we try.
1: Spain face Argentina in the World Cup final tonight. And former Neighbours actor Terence Donovan has died at the age of 90. His son Jason, who was also in the Australian soap, announced the news and paid tribute to a larger-than-life character. That's the latest.
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5: BRFM weather this afternoon is going to be a mixture of sunshine and cloud. There's going to be a light breeze. Maximum temperature this afternoon, 21 degrees. It's currently 20 degrees here at Windy Ridge. Tomorrow, it's going to be pretty much the same again, really. Sunshine and cloud. Maximum temperature tomorrow is going to be 21 degrees.
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Stretch and Vern, I'm alive. It's BRFM 95.6. Ian H here till 4 o'clock. I'm sitting in for Richard. He'll be back with All Sorts same time next weekend, 1 till 4. I'm usually here on the Every Other Tuesday Night show, which is every other Tuesday night, 7 till 10. I won't be in this week, I'll be in the week after. So final hour from me. If there's a tune you want to get on this final hour, let me know. The request lines are open on 07510 984 001. We'll also have another silly question coming for you very soon as well.

That's Dirty Cash. It's The Adventures of Stevie V from 1990. That was obviously the original version, which was the best one there, in my opinion. Dirty Cash. So, final hour of the show. Hope your afternoon's going well so far. I'm going to do another question, if you're ready for it, this hour. So, this is just for fun, as ever. So, which animal sleeps standing up and can't vomit? Which animal sleeps standing up and cannot vomit? If you know or you think you know, 07510 984 001 on the text. Got to say good afternoon to Nikki. Hope you're doing well. Nikki would like to hear some Smokey Robinson. Not heard this for a while, so yeah. Being with you, turn it up.

Smokey Robinson being with you. That one was for Nikki, the unmistakable sound there of the voice of Smokey Robinson being with you. Quarter past three on BRFM 95.6. Ian H here, live from Windy Ridge till four. So this hour's question, just for fun, is which animal sleeps standing up and cannot vomit? Well, Christine was straight in there with the correct answer. Well done, Christine. Nikki, I can say it's not a giraffe. It's not a giraffe. No, no. Which animal sleeps standing up and cannot vomit? 07510 984 001 is the number you need.

Boney M, Holiday. Who was singing to that one at home then? Come on, be honest. BRFM 95.6. It's 20 past 3 on your Sunday afternoon. Ian H here till 4. This hour's question, if you want to go, is which animal sleeps standing up and cannot vomit? 07510984001. Hello to Christine. Good afternoon, Christine. Christine wants to hear some Sheryl Crow, Soak Up the Sun. Let's try and soak up some sun, shall we?

Bad Manners, My Girl, Lollipop from 1982. BRFM 95.6. It's 26 minutes past three. You've got just over half an hour of me left. Simon's here after four. Stay tuned for Simon. So this hour's question is, which animal sleeps standing up and cannot vomit? Christine was in there with the correct answer. Nikki said a giraffe, which was not the right answer. But second time lucky, Nikki, yes, that is the correct answer. If you want to have a go at that one, 07510 984 001. We'll do the answer in about 15 minutes or so. But let's have some Clash now, Bank Robber.

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Paula Abdul, Opposites Attract, from 1990, that one. That was the one with the cartoon cat in the video, if I remember rightly. It's Ian H. I'm here till 4. Simon's in the building, getting ready for his show after 4. Mr. Finch is in tonight for Woody, 7 till 10 later on. So definitely worth staying tuned to BRFM all night. So this hour's question was, which animal sleeps standing up and cannot vomit? Correct answers and a wrong answer from Nikki, but she got there in the end. I can say it's not a giraffe. We'll do the answer to that one very soon. So if you want to have a go, what animal sleeps standing up and doesn't vomit or cannot vomit? Answer coming soon, 07510 984001 if you want to have a go.

He's 17, they've been around the world, but there's no place like home. From 1994, BRFM 95.6, it's 3:42. Hope your afternoon's going well. So this hour's question, we'll put it to bed, put you out of your misery. Which animal sleeps standing up and also cannot vomit? Christine was straight in there with the right answer. Nikki thought it was a giraffe, but then she got the right answer. Good afternoon to Ding Dong, who's driving around somewhere. She thought it was an elephant, which was a good answer, but not the right answer. The correct answer is a horse. It's a horse. A horse sleeps standing up and apparently cannot vomit. So there you go. You learn something new every day.

Midas Touch, Midnight Star. That one was from 1986, 30 years ago, would you believe? There you go, Midas Touch. Just coming up to 3:47, almost the end of the show now. Time flies when you're having fun. It's gone quite quick this afternoon. Richard will be back. Normal service will be resumed next Sunday. All Sorts Show will be back on the air next weekend, 1 till 4. Simon's coming up next. He's already in the building getting ready. He'll be on after me. Mr. Finch is sitting in for Woody tonight. I'm sure that'll be a bit of fun later on. So stay tuned to BRFM for the upcoming shows. I'll be back on the Every Other Tuesday Night show, which is every other Tuesday night, funnily enough. I'll be back not this Tuesday, the Tuesday after that, just after Mary. I'll be here from 7 till 10 with my normal show. Hope you've had a good one. I'll be back next time. It's been brilliant as ever getting all of your texts and calls this afternoon. We couldn't do the show without you, so thank you very much. Just stay tuned to BRFM because you know it's the best station for miles. I'll catch you next time. Bye bye.

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2: From the Sky News Centre at 4. Labour's deputy leaders refuse to rule out nationalising water companies under Andy Burnham's premiership. Lucy Powell says the privatised industry hasn't worked. Thames Water's due to run out of money within months, while thousands of South East Water customers currently have no supplies. John Bosco Enwabo is from the campaign group We Own It.
3: Andy Burnham has obviously gotten the diagnosis of the problem right. We sold off these companies to the private sector in 1989 with £0 and zero pence in debt. And over that period, we've seen those companies loaded up with almost £90 billion in debt.
2: Ahead of entering Number 10 tomorrow, Andy Burnham's announced he's scrapping plans for digital ID cards. The controversial policy had previously been announced by Sir Keir Starmer. Influencers Andrew and Tristan Tate have been arrested in Miami over a series of new charges by UK authorities.
4: We have continued to investigate further offences reported to both Bedfordshire Police and Hertfordshire Constabulary. As a result, 38 new charges in total have now been authorised against Andrew and Tristan Tate, bringing the total number of charges faced to 59.
2: Assistant Chief Constable Karina Thomas confirmed the total number of charges against the brothers. The new counts relate to allegations made by four women, which the men deny. Some packets of chili heatwave Doritos have been recalled over fears they could pose a health risk. Some of the 140 and 180 gram bags of the crisps could contain milk not mentioned on the label. I'll have the results of the Belgian Grand Prix shortly, but first, some members of the England World Cup squad have arrived back home after beating France to take third place at the tournament. Thomas Tuchel says his players should be proud of their 6-4 win in Miami. And Kimi Antonelli's boosted his Formula One world title hopes with victory at the Belgian Grand Prix. His Mercedes teammate and championship rival George Russell retired from the race after colliding with Lewis Hamilton. That's the latest. I'm Jenny Barsby.
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6: That's a new one on me. Anyway, good afternoon. The weather, some cloud this afternoon, but most places gradually becoming sunny. Rather warm for most places as well. Highest temperatures across somewhere. Hampshire. What is they saying Hampshire? We don't need to know about that. Maximum temperature 25. It's 20 up here at Windy Ridge, but very pleasant in the sunshine. UV and pollen levels both high, but pollution levels are low. Sunset tonight, 3 minutes past nine, and tonight's moon already up and is a waxing crescent at 34% illumination. Later on, the white dot next to the moon, that's the planet Venus. 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

0: Well, that wasn't a bad start, if I say so myself. Anyway, many thanks to Ian H for the last 3 hours, sitting in for Richie B. He'll be back next Sunday. Excellent work, my friend. Drive safely. He's going all the way back to Southend. Came from Southend just to do this show for us. Excellent, excellent work. All the normal stuff. Coming up in the show this afternoon, I need to tweak a few things because it sounds a bit strange in my ears. But that's okay, we will get there. Neil, where are you, Neil? Neil, I need a phone number.
1: Right, what's the number? 017 95 87 4422, isn't it?
2: Yeah, boy!

Would you cry if you saw me crying? And would you save my soul tonight? Would you tremble?

You asked for a request, and yes, I've got it, so we'll do that. But before we do that, the normal stuff this afternoon, phone numbers, let's do phone numbers in case you don't know, 01795 874422. You can call us in the studio. I tried it, it works. You can text, and it clearly works because Redhead and Donna sent, or Donna sent me a text, 07510 984001. I'm going to say this now, I'm going to be the first to say, exciting news, very exciting news. Applications to Ofcom for BRFM's license to broadcast has been renewed. It is excellent stuff indeed. It has been renewed, and it's been renewed for another 10 years. 10 years! So we're not going anywhere. We're just going to get bigger and better with a lovely, lovely BRFM family that are out there. So yeah, check it out on Facebook. It's all there. It's official. It is posted by Karen, station manager. Our license is extended for another 10 years. So that's fabulous news. So we're not going anywhere. This afternoon, what have we got this afternoon? We have a Sunday vote. Yes, we do, because it's Sunday. We have the Stuck on Sunday. We'll do these. We get these up and running. And then, Donna, your track that you asked for, because this is how it works, you see. When we're here live, you can join in and actively encourage you to join in. You can ask for requests, and if we go on, we'll play them. It's as simple as that. And Donna has, and I'm going to. But before we get that far, have a listen to this. This week's Sunday vote. I'm not telling you. You can work out who they are when you hear it. Have a listen. First time.

And away they go. There you have it. There you have it. Phil Collins went first, and then the Supremes, with a little bit of Diana Ross chucked into the mix, went second. Which version of that particular track would you like to hear? Send us a text. Give us a call. Whilst you're thinking about that one, let's do the Stuck on Sunday. There's a bit of a theme going on this afternoon, or there will be anyway. Have a listen to this. Listen to this and see if you can work out what it is 1 second, five times over. There it was, gone. From the 70s, there's a bit of a theme. There's something happening later this evening, which... which is why is Mr. Finch is coming in to do the vinyl collection, because he doesn't want to see what happens. Have a listen again, one more time. If you know what that is, then give us a call, send us a text. Donna, are you ready?

There you go, Donna. I hope you enjoyed that. If you are currently ringing the studio phone, I can't answer it because I can't talk and answer the phone. So give us a minute or two and ring back. If your phone number ends at 167, I'm talking to you. Very good afternoon to lots of people this afternoon. Good afternoon to Sophie and Mrs. Sophie. Absolutely, it is. Who else have we got? Donna. Yeah, we said hello to Donna Redhead and Poppy the puppy. Good afternoon to Kim in Sittingbourne. Who else? Mickey Muggs. He's going somewhere this next Tuesday. Excellent. I'm not saying where because that might give it all away. So that's that. We've had votes. We've had guesses. Let's do this again. The Stuck on Sunday. Here we go. If you know where that is, then send us a text or give us a call. And if it was you, with 167 as your last three digits of your phone number, try me again as soon as I click this button here.

That is almost a twin spin. Almost a twin spin. There's Julio Iglesias. We begin the beginning. Something like that. Anyway, and earlier, we had his young son. We did. Where's he gone? There he was. 8 minutes past four. Enrique. So Enrique and Julio, a twin spin. A twin spin on here on 95.6 BRFM, split by a few other songs. No one's ever done that before. So there's a first, you heard it first. Very good afternoon to Tracy. Tracy, the special one. You know exactly who you are. Lovely to hear from you this afternoon. Who else have we got? Andy in Bayview, good afternoon to you as well. Who else have I missed anyone? Denise and Neil, Mickey Muggs, good afternoon to Gabby. Sophie and Mrs. Sophie. Who else have we got? No, that'll do, Donna, for the time being. Right, here we go. The Sunday vote sounds like this.

0: Good afternoon, Christine. I'll have a look for that. I'm not sure. Maybe. I'll do my very best, promise. So there's the vote. There's the vote. Phil Collins or the Supremes. You can't hurry, love. Give us a call or send us a text. Do you need the number? 01795 874422. Call us in the studio. There was a call just now. Somebody called whilst Neil, you know him, who reads out the numbers at the beginning of the show. He was on the phone. He actually phoned me up. And someone else phoned. And by the time I finished talking to Neil, whoever it was had hung up because they couldn't get through. I do apologise for that. So if you'd like to try again, that will be absolutely fabulous. Christine's had a vote. Excellent. What else are we going to do? Should we do that? No, let's have a look at the travel for the first time this afternoon. I think it's about the time.
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0: Right, let's have a look for the first time this afternoon. And it's a Sunday afternoon. And what normally happens on a Sunday afternoon is it gets very quiet on the island. And that's exactly what is happening this afternoon. I can't find anything that's going to hold you up on the island. So let's go off the island, A249, all the way down to Maidstone, all the way back up. Superb. M2, superb as well. M20 has Operation Brock on it. So if you're headed down towards the port, the tunnel, that's the one, not the port, it's the tunnel. Operation Brock is in place, but even that doesn't appear to be doing very much at all either. The A2, let's have a look at that, down to Faversham. That's good, up to Medway Town. It's good again. I love this on a Sunday. It's not like this during the week. Let's have a look at the trains. All the trains that I can see now are running on time, with the exception of the Sheerness-on-Sea service between Sheerness and Sittingbourne, because it's been replaced with a bus replacement service for the afternoon. So buses between here and Sittingbourne, but all the other trains are running to time. If there's something happening that I'm not talking about, then please, when it's legal and safe to do so, give us a call in the studio, 01795 874422. You tell me, I will tell everyone else. We will look at the travel, I'll look at the travel, and then I'll tell you about it in just under an hour's time.
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That's all the way back to 1977 for that. Two young ladies. Yes, sir, I can boogie. if you know where they come from, it might help you with this that I'm going to play in a second. But first, I've got to say happy birthday. Happy birthday to Kim in Sittingbourne. It's her birthday this very day. You share it. I was going to do this later. But you share it with someone that's really famous. And I am going to keep it. I'm going to keep it to a little bit. In the next hour, I'll tell you who it is. Who you share your birthday. You probably know anyway. Very good afternoon to Freddie as well. Thank you for your request. I will get that in there. Right next. What sort of English is that? It will be next. So good afternoon to you, Freddie. Who else have we got? Kim, yes, said good afternoon to you. Here we go. The 1 second stuck on Sunday five times over. Are you ready? Here it is. If you need a clue, their national football team won't be in their home country tonight. That's the best clue ever. Because they are somewhere else in the world. If you know what it is, give us a call, send us a text, and this track here, so we go, this is the beauty of live radio. We've gone from 1977 and the two ladies from a certain country, Baccarat, to Freddie, who's texting, said, can you play this one for me, please? Of course I can.

There you go, Freddy. I hope you enjoyed that. Is Michael Bolton a guilty pleasure? Yes or no? Let me know. When he first was about, I thought no, don't like you. But with maturity, because I'm very mature. With maturity, I quite enjoy a bit of Michael Bolton singing. So there, excellent stuff. See, that's how it works. Local community radio, live. You ask, I play. It's as simple as that. Now, Christine. Hopefully, this is the right one. I'm not sure, but we'll give it a go. And if it's not, I'm sure you'll let me know. But before we do that, let's do this for the last time. Stuck on Sunday. McClure was the national football. this word features in the title. Their national football team won't be in their home country tonight because they've got a football match to play against another team. Have a listen. What is it? If you know, then you've got the length of the next track, which is 2 minutes and 47 seconds to get your answers in when I press the button. We've got a new mouse here. I heard Mary say something about it this afternoon. I need to go into the settings and sort it out because it goes across the screen like a space rocket. It's mad. Fastest thing in this studio, the mouse. Very good afternoon to Welling Paul and Mrs. Whitstable waving at me from the Neptune. Good afternoon to the pair of you. You should be, you should know exactly what that is, Welling Paul, the competition king of BRFM, self-proclaimed. No, very nice to have you there this afternoon. Should I play again? Yeah, go on, do it one more time. And then something from UB40 entitled Red Red Wine.

Well, that's good news, because that's a thumbs up from Christine. Loves that version. That's not the version you meant, though. I know exactly the one you meant, the one with the toasting in it. But that's not our system. But I'll make a note of that, and next time we play, we'll play that version instead. So we've been doing this, where we're going here. That was, of course, because I know the answer. Eviva España. That was the Stuck on Sunday this afternoon, 1974, if you need to know, from Sylvia. Let's do some of these here. Well done to Sophie and Mrs. Sophie, Andy from Bayview, Denise and Neil, Mickey Muggs, who's going there on Tuesday, so he tells me, Gabby, Texter 2983, I can't remember who that is, but well done to you as well, Kim in Sittingbourne, the birthday girl, Welling Paul and Mrs. Whitstable, and Richard in Seacliff. All, you all did very well, you know exactly what it was. I've got to play the song.

BRFM. Well done, all those of you who got it right. Two more up to the news. Barry Manilow and a little bit of Arthur Connolly. I'll talk to you again on the other side of 5 o'clock.

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1: From the Sky News Centre at 5. Donald Trump seems to think incoming Prime Minister Andy Burnham is going to allow more drilling in the North Sea. Writing on social media, the US president says the move would take the UK from a poverty-stricken disaster to one of the richest countries anywhere in the world. Our political correspondent Rob Powell isn't sure where Mr. Trump is getting his intel.
2: Andy Burnham may well be preparing to change the approach on maybe existing drilling and existing operations in the North Sea. But if President Trump thinks this is going to be somehow a giant expansion of new licenses and new exploration, he may well be disappointed.
1: South East Water says customers in West Kent should see supplies return shortly. Up to 7,000 households in and around Tunbridge Wells have low pressure or no water at all. Meanwhile, Labour's deputy leader says privatisation of water companies hasn't worked, opening up the potential for Thames Water to be renationalised. The troubled firm, which is due to run out of money in weeks, could be placed into special measures. Controversial influencers Andrew and Tristan Tate have been arrested in the US and face 38 new charges, including rape and trafficking. The Crown Prosecution Service says it's requested the brothers' extradition. I'll have the Belgian Grand Prix results shortly, but first, excitement's building in New Jersey ahead of tonight's World Cup final between Argentina and Spain. Lionel Messi's Argentina side are looking to defend the trophy they won in Qatar 4 years ago, while he's hoping to finish as the tournament's top goalscorer. But Spanish football journalist Guillem Balaguer says that they'll start the match as favourites.
3: In terms of the best team, that has been Spain, no doubt about it. There is a synergy between the players, they all think the same, they all know exactly what has to happen.
1: Kimi Antonelli's boosted his Formula One world title hopes with victory at the Belgian Grand Prix. His Mercedes teammate George Russell retired after colliding with Lewis Hamilton on the opening lap. That's the latest. I'm Jenny Barsby.
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4: In the local news, Swale Borough Council partnered with Suez UK to host a drop-in event where the community can easily recycle unwanted cables, laptops, phones, kettles and small TVs. Pink bins will be available for these unwanted items on Wednesday the 15th of July, 9:30 till 4 p.m. at Asda Sittingbourne Superstore, and then Tuesday the 4th of August, 10 a.m. till 4 p.m. at Sheerness Gateway in the High Street. The long-awaited Lidl building at Calstic Corner in Queenborough has started construction and is making fast progress. Despite Tesco and Aldi stores on the island opposing the planning twice, Lidl finally announced it was ready to start building. Once completed, it is expected to create 40 new employment opportunities for the local community. And finally, plans to shut the public toilets and shower facilities at Elephant Park in Queenborough have been thrown out. Local community people and groups complained against shutting the facilities down, and a suggestion that local businesses would be expected to open up their toilet facilities to the public, of which they would incur the extra cost of cleaning and supplies for additional people. That's the latest from BRFM. I'm Karen Murray.
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6: I'm still getting used to that one. Hang on. So there we go. Yeah, there's a new one. Anyway, I'll get the hang of it. Well, there's still sunshine at the moment, so that's lovely. Tonight, mainly clear skies to start the evening, becoming cloudy at times, especially along the coast. Winds light northwesterly, but breezy along the coast. Minimum temperature tonight, 10 degrees centigrade. Let's have a look at tomorrow. It's windy ridge, it's 21. Right now, Monday, a dry and sunny start, becoming cloudy during the morning. Overnight skies clear, except along the coast where the cloud lingers. Winds becoming light and variable. Maximum temperature, so it says here for tomorrow, 24 degrees centigrade. I didn't do this last time, I'm a bad boy. High tide, well, that's been and gone, missed it. It was 1 minute past five this evening. It had a height of 5.7 metres. So next, it's low tide, and that will be at 25 minutes to midnight with a height of 0.5 metres. Thank you to Jenny. Thank you to Karen. The other news that no one's mentioned, our license to broadcast has been extended for another 10 years. 10 years, so that's fabulous news. We're not going anywhere. I'm not going anywhere, certainly not till 7 o'clock this evening. Let's move on, shall we?
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shining, then it ended, and the sun's gone in. It's not shining now. It was. Hopefully, it'll be back soon. Welcome back, 95.6 BRFM, the best radio for miles, the one with plenty of smiles. 5:10, Sunday afternoon, 19th of July. How are you doing? I hope you're doing well. I hope you're doing well. We've got a vote going this afternoon. We have, yes, we have. A vote as to which version of this song you would like to hear. Here we go. I haven't said it yet. Round about 6:20. There you go. I didn't want to disappoint. Have a listen to this.

So they were, yes, gone. That's it. Goodbye. There's Phil Collins, or your other choice is The Supremes with Dinah Ross chucked in the mix. Which version would you like to hear? Give us a call, 01795 874422, or send us a text. Loads of text this afternoon. Thank you very much, each and every single one of you. The text number being 07510 984001. For the vote, you can use those same numbers, and the phone's ringing, and I'll get you in a sec. You can use the same numbers to work out where we are in the world this afternoon. Have a listen to this, first time.

36 years old when he left us, I do believe, and such a legacy. Incredible stuff. Bob Marley and the Wailers, Satisfy My Soul from 1978. That's way back, way, way back. Denise, Neil, correct. Rick and Sarah, correct. And yes, I got your vote, so thank you very much. And very good afternoon to Rachel as well. You are right as well. What am I on about? Where in the world this afternoon are we? Not that one there, this one here. Computers doing things. Where in the world, as suggested by three pieces of music, all chopped up, stuck back together with invisible glue, if you can work out the city in a country whose national team won't be at home tonight because they're playing a game of football, then you'll be on the right track. Have a listen to this.

That last bit, that last one, that'll give it to you. I'm surprised I've not heard from the competition king himself, self-proclaimed, Welling Paul, because, yeah, Estrella, that's all I'm saying. If you know where that is, if you know where we're talking about this afternoon, a city in a country whose national team aren't going to be there tonight because they're somewhere else playing a game of football, then give us a call, 01795 874422, or send us a text. Like, you loads of you have this afternoon, which is fabulous. On the text number, which is 07510 984001. Where in the world?

0: I do like that. I really do like that. I've liked that for a long time. I'm not telling you when that came out, because then you'll know exactly how long. But it's a long time. Very good afternoon to Gabler. Yes and yes. Excellent stuff. Rick and Sarah found it. After we look at the travel round about 5:30, we'll do that one. That's very good. Soapy and Mrs. Soapy. Yes, correct. There's a lot of love going on for a certain country this afternoon, which is excellent stuff, because we're not in it. Despite, I'm not even going to go there last night. Doesn't matter. Move on quickly. I said earlier that it was Kim in Sittingbourne's birthday today. I've had a look at the birthday file, and there's one name only that needs to be mentioned. And today it is the birthday of none other than Brian May of Queen. So Kim in Sittingbourne, you probably knew this anyway, but you share your birthday with Brian May of Queen and various solo projects, and astrophysicist as well as a clever bloke who can play the guitar. If it is your birthday, then very happy birthday to you from me and everyone else here at 95.6 BRFM, whose license has been extended for another 10 years, in case you didn't know. So we're absolutely not going anywhere. But if it is your birthday, very happy birthday. Hope you are having a fabulous time. The sun has come out, so that makes it better as well. So let's have a twin spin. Let's do that. Let's have a twin spin from the great man himself, and then the great man himself and the rest of the boys all together. Enjoy this, and then we'll have a look at the travel.
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3: Well, as it was about an hour ago, the island looking very quiet this afternoon. Can't find anything on my map, screen even. The map on the screen, that's the one, on the island that's going to hold you up. A249, good in both directions. M2, good in both directions. The A2 is good in both directions. The M20, and I don't know the reason why, because I can't find anything, but it seems to be, if you are heading up towards London, between Ashford and around about the Hollingbourne area, there are little pockets of slower moving traffic. Nothing major, but it's there on the screen, and I can't tell you why. Going in the opposite direction, where Operation Brock is, it's absolutely fabulous. So if you are heading up towards London on the M20, it's a little slower than normal, but not a disaster. Let's have a look at the trains. 17:34 London Victoria, that's going to be 4 minutes late. That's 17:38 now. Apart from that, the rest of the trains are all on time. Apart from the Sheerness to Sittingbourne, Sittingbourne to Sheerness, that's a bus replacement service this afternoon. So there's nothing there saying that they're not running to time either. So that's about the size of it. We'll have a look at the travel again in just under, well, about an hour's time now. But however, if there is something that's happening that I'm not talking about and you know, then please, when it's legal and safe to do so, give us a quick call, 01795 874422. You tell me and I will share with everyone else. Thank you very much.
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An interesting choice. Rick and Sarah, there you go. Jam and Spoon. You can put your glow sticks down now, right in the night, if you want to know what that one was called. Anyway, let's do this. Welcome back, welcome back. We are playing. Where in the world this afternoon? Looking for a city in a particular country. Have a listen to this. See if you can work out which city we're talking about in a particular country from the three pieces of music cut up and stuck back together.

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The last one gives it away. 01795 874422. You can give us a ring or you can send me a text. 07510 984001.

That one, that's an incredibly old song. Aretha Franklin, I'm not telling you, age 55. 55 years ago, I think, if I've got some right there. Excellent choice, Denise. Thank you very much. And remember, if there's something you'd like to hear, what you need to do, just pick up the phone, preferably when I'm not talking, because otherwise I can't answer it. Or send us a text, and if I've got it, we'll play it. It's as simple as that. Right, let's do this for the last time. The last time. Where in the world this afternoon? Good afternoon to John in Lower Stoke as well. Nice to have you along, sir. Excellent stuff. Yes, where in the world this afternoon are we? A city in a in a country. I can't say it again. Yes, again. In a country whose national football team isn't in their home country because they're somewhere else tonight. Yes, they are. Have a listen. Where are we?

Well done to Rachel, who got it from the first track, the huffy puffy bit. Give us a call or send us a text. You've got the length of Mink DeVille with a certain stroll.

right to the end. Ming DeVille, Spanish Stroll. That's it. Lines are closed for Where in the World Are We This Afternoon. But before we get there, very good afternoon to Big Steve and Mrs. Big Steve. Haven't heard from you for a little while, so that's fabulous to know that you're still out there. We need to have another get together at some point with a competition or something, quiz night or whatever. Yeah, excellent stuff. Anyway, Welling Paul, I'm glad you appreciate it. It's all for you. All for you. Here we go. Where in the world? The three songs sounding exactly like this.

three different tracks, all called Barcelona. So if you said Barcelona, excellent stuff. If you said Spain, that was near enough for me. Let's hope they do well this evening. I'd much rather it be England, but hey-ho, you know what? Spain, all the way for me. Thank you. Ed Sheeran with Barcelona, George Ezra with Barcelona, and Freddie and Montserrat Caballé with Barcelona. Let's do some of these. Woohoo indeed, absolutely woohoo. Rick and Sarah, Denise and Neil, Gabby, Tracy, Gablar, Sophie and Mrs. Sophie, Rachel, who got it on the first track, John in Lower Stoke, Welling Paul, Mrs. Whitstable, Big Steve and Mrs. Big Steve, you all knew. Well done, let's do this.

Miss Dusty Springfield from the year we won the World Cup. That's all I'm saying. I don't want to be... No, I'm not talking about it. Good afternoon. Good afternoon to my big sister Janice as well, who got the place right. It appeared on my screen and I didn't notice, so bad me, bad me. Let's have a listen to this. The Sunday vote for this Sunday afternoon.

So there is the Sunday vote for this Sunday afternoon. Mr. Phil Collins or the Supremes with a little bit of Diana Ross added in there. 01795 874422. You can give us a call in the studio. Just don't do it when I'm talking because I can't answer. Or send us a text like loads and loads of you have this afternoon, which is fabulous. Thank you very much. On 07510984001. We'll get the answer to which one has the most votes. And we'll play the song about 20 past 6. Yeah, that's fine. Red, Ed and Donna, still tuned in, still listening. Red Ed says, congratulations to us here at the station for getting another 10 years license for broadcasting, which is fabulous, fabulous news. So as I said earlier many times, we are not going anywhere for the next 10 years. Bigger and better, that's their plan. Lots of exciting things, and there is lots of exciting things coming along. And it's all beginning to shape up. It's coming together slowly. So thank you, Red Ed and Donna, for that. You actually said, could you have Broken Stones from Paul Weller? That's how it works. So you send in a request, I find the track, and we got it, we'll play it. I'll play this. I'll be back after the news.

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2: From the Sky News Centre at 6. Incoming Prime Minister Andy Burnham will promise to restore confidence in government as he enters Downing Street tomorrow. The new Labour leader will say he's acutely conscious of being the sixth person to walk up to number 10 in just 10 years, but he says that underlines the need for a more stable and responsible politics. Speaking on Friday when he was elected Labour leader, he told delegates he's ready.
3: Ready to lead and to build on the foundation laid by one person more than any other. Under Keir Starmer's leadership, we went from our worst defeat to one of the best victories in our history.
2: Donald Trump says people in Aberdeen will be dancing in the streets following reports Andy Burnham could bring back new oil and gas drilling in the North Sea. That's despite no confirmation from the incoming Prime Minister. South East Water says they're currently on track to see water supplies in parts of West Kent to return later this evening. Up to 7,000 households in and around Tunbridge Wells have low pressure or no water at all. Meanwhile, Labour's deputy leaders left the door open to renationalising troubled Thames Water. Lucy Powell says privatisation of water hasn't worked. I'll have the results of the Belgian Grand Prix shortly, but first, Spain are aiming to make history by adding the World Cup to their European Championship title this evening. They take on holders Argentina in the final in New Jersey. Fans from both sides have gathered in New York's Times Square.
4: I think Spain's going to win. I just think we're the better team. Argentina won 4 years ago. I think it's written in the books.
5: 2-3 for Spain. 3-1 for Spain.
6: 1-0.
7: We are so happy! We are here! Argentina, carajo!
2: Kimi Antonelli's boosted his Formula One world title hopes with victory at the Belgian Grand Prix. His Mercedes teammate George Russell retired from the race after colliding with Lewis Hamilton, who finished fourth. That's the latest. I'm Jenny Barsby.
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9: I'm getting the hang of it. Oh, the new jingles. Anyway, tonight, mainly clear skies to start the evening, becoming cloudy at times, especially along the coast. Winds light northwesterly, but breezy along the coast. Minimum temperature overnight, 10 degrees centigrade. Monday, a dry and sunny start, becoming cloudy during the morning. Overnight skies clear, except along the coast where the cloud will linger. Winds becoming light and variable. The wind's been awful recently. I don't like it. Really don't like it. I don't like it when it's gloomy and dark either. Sunshine all the way for me. Maximum temperature for tomorrow, 24 degrees centigrade. Outlook for Tuesday to Thursday, remaining very warm with light winds. Get in. Probably cloudy at times Tuesday and Wednesday with potential, here we go, for a few showers on Thursday. There, you heard it. The gardens could do with it. Low tide, that's next. That's at 25 minutes to midnight this evening. That has a height of 0.5 metres. Welcome back. It's 3.5 minutes past six, 19th of July. This is 95.6 BRFM with a new 10-year licence, folks. New 10 years. I'm going to keep going on about that. And this year, we'll see our 20th birthday. That makes us one of the longest running community radio stations in the country. Not the longest, one of the longest. And we've got another 10 years. So there you go. welcome back. Yeah, let's move on, shall we?
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Excellent choice, Rick. Excellent choice indeed. Steelers Will, stuck in the middle with you, 1973. I'm glad you like the picture, I said. Now, what most people don't know is I live here on the island. Rick and Sarah, everybody knows, live in Southend. And from my house, I can see Southend Pier of an evening. And yesterday evening, with the sunset that was going on and the way the fun fair and everything down there was all lit up, it looked rather spectacular. So, excellent stuff. And thank you very much for the congratulations message as well. Yeah, BRFM. In case you didn't hear, I'm going to bang. You're going to hear more people talk about this. Our license to broadcast from BRFM, Windy Ridge, the Tower of Power when it's up, has been extended for another 10 years. So, yeah, we are not going anywhere. And here's the thing. I'm going to put this out there now. Do you fancy becoming a presenter here at BRFM? If you do, drop an email to, I've forgotten the email address, office@brfm.net. Mark it for the attention of Karen, station manager, and say, I'm interested in becoming a presenter, because we're always looking for new people to come along. So that's all you got to do. Or you could give us a ring and send us a text now, and I'll make sure it gets passed on to those who need to know. So, yeah, if you fancy sitting up here all on your own, in the dark sometimes, in the winter, by yourself with the wind howling and the rain lashing against the door, then you are more than welcome to come and join the team. So, yeah, office@brfm.net. Mark it for the attention of Karen and say, I'm interested. I'd like to come have a go. And we will train you. We absolutely will. And make sure that you can do what you need to be able to do. And then you'll be part of the big family. The big family is not just us boys and girls here in the studio. It's everyone that does all the stuff behind the scenes. And, of course, you lovely, lovely, fabulous listeners. Good evening, Steve the Bus, as well. He said that was a good jingle. I'm glad you enjoyed it. Yeah, you get a name check in there as well. So I'll invent another one. One that's not Spanish themed for next week. I'll have a think about that, and perhaps we'll get a few more listeners' names chucked in there as well, because it's you that make the station the fab place that it is. Not us, it's you guys out there that are listening. What are we doing? Yes, let's have a reminder of the Sunday vote for the last time, because we'll do it straight after the Sunday Soul. And good evening to Nikki. Yes, your song is coming along as well after the Sunday Soul. So have a listen to this for the last time. The Sunday vote is fairly evenly matched at the moment, but one is slightly ahead. Have a listen.

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Right, and then round about 10 past 6, I say round about because it's 12 minutes past 6 on a Sunday, we like to get a little bit soulful. So let's carry on, because it is Sunday. Stevie Wonder, Marvin Gaye, Enjoy the Next Do the Sun Fine. So just over 7 minutes, nearly 7.5 minutes worth of lusciousness.

too busy thinking about my baby. Yes, indeed, Marvin Gaye. Before that, Stevie Wonder, he's Mr. Know-It-All. Hope you enjoyed that. The Sunday Soul, there'll be more Sunday Soul next Sunday at round about 10 past 6, because we like to be flexible, fluid here. I'd like to say, and want everyone else to say, hello to Francis. Francis is a new listener, so welcome along. Thank you for making 95.6 BRFM your station of choice. It's wonderful to have you along. A track to be played. Guess what? It's coming up. Not the next one, not the next one after that, but the one after that, it'll take us into the last look at the travel. So, Francis, welcome. I'm glad you found us. Have you got the app yet? Get the BRFM app, download it on your phone, and then you can take us anywhere in the world, as long as you can get a phone signal. Anywhere in the world. We had a very lovely lady, by the name of something, I know her name, who was in Mexico last week, and I'm not sure if she's still there or not, but was listening to us in Mexico via the BRFM app. So take it with us, or get it on your phone and take us with you wherever it is that you go. Right, the Sunday vote this afternoon, where's it gone? Here it is. Let's have a reminder.

to everyone that voted this afternoon. Thank you very much for taking the time and effort, and a very good evening to the paymaster. You had a vote as well. Unfortunately, your vote, paymaster, it was one short. The winner this week, Diana Ross and the Supremes, had the most votes by one. That's all it was, by one vote. With all the votes that were cast, there was only one in it. So stop talking, Simon. Play Diana Ross and the Supremes, You Can't Hurry Love. And then something from Tiffany for Nikki. And then Pictures of You by The Cure for our new listener, Francis. People are saying hello. Welcome along, Francis. So that's fabulous. And then we'll have a look at the travel. And then it'll be time for some Sunday Scar.

Away they go. Away they go. Right back. Oh, look, 1966 again. It's an omen. Not for us, it's not. The winner of this week's Sunday vote. There'll be another one next week. Don't know what it is yet because I haven't thought of it. Right, here we go. Christine, Julie and Cheryl. Thank you very much. They are the ladies sitting in the sunshine that have introduced Francis to 95.6 BRFM, the best radio for miles, the one with plenty of smiles. You know the one. With a new 10-year licence, it keeps getting better and better. There's lots of exciting stuff coming up. There really is. So thank you, ladies. You also asked a little bit earlier, could I play Viva España? Well, we did earlier, so I can't play it on. I can't play it again. No, not again. And because of the timing, Francis, I apologise. The Cure. I am going to play it, but it's going to have to be the other side of 6:30 now because I need to be there at 6:30 so I can tell you that nothing's happening in the travel and the next one will be with John Sisson tomorrow morning, but we'll save that. So, going backwards, Nikki, you asked, could you have this from Tiffany? Of course you can. And then it'll be the travel.

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2: Before we get to the travel, I'm just going to say, Nikki, thank you for that. That was Tiffany with Could Have Been. That was fantastic. Fabulous choice. Thank you very much. The travel, looking at the island, nothing. Nothing's happening. The A249, nothing's happening on that either. M2, guess what? Nothing's happening on that. The A2, in both directions, nothing. The M20, which I said was a little bit slower moving London bound, that appears to be sorting itself out now. So that's good too. So really, yeah, there's nothing. So let's look at the trains instead. The 1817, yeah, forget that one, that's gone. Refresh the screen, here we go. The 1847, London, that's what time it's now leaving. The 1840, London Victoria, leaving from platform 2, is going to be 7 minutes late, now leaving at 1847. All the rest of the trains are running on time. If you're travelling between the island and Sittingbourne via a train, you're not. It's a bus replacement service this afternoon, this evening, and that's about the size of it. Now, this is the bit where I say the next live scheduled update will be tomorrow morning on The Breakfast Show with Mr. John Sissons at around about 6:45. That's it.
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12: This is Skia.

And there you have it, the Jewellers. And absolutely perfectly sensible words. Don't go. We're not going anywhere. License been renewed for 10 years. So excellent stuff. Before the Jewellers with Don't Go was, who was it? Yes, Neville Essen. Neville Essen with Lover's Jive on the Blue Beat record label, Sarah. You asked, could I play some Blue Beat a couple of weeks ago? So, yeah, on the Blue Beat record label, even Lover's Jive, Neville Essen. Rick and Sarah say, welcome along, Francis. Welcome to the BRFM family. A sentiment I repeat as well. Yeah, welcome along. Good to have you there. What have we got? What have we got? Francis, The Cure, Pictures of You. I did say I was going to play it before. Ran out of time. Going to play it now. So enjoy this one.

Well, when this music plays, it's time for me to go. But before I go, thank you to each and every single one of you that has joined in this afternoon, listened in, tuned in, picked the phone up, rung me, sent me text. Because without you, so everybody, and I won't stop saying it, without you, the wonderful, wonderful people out there tuned in to the best radio for miles, 95.6 BRFM, there's no point any of us doing what we do. And we love doing what we do, so excellent. New listener, Francis, I hope you enjoyed the cure. Thank you very much, ladies, you know who you are, for introducing Francis to the best radio for miles. The one with plenty of smiles and a new 10-year licence to broadcast, so that's fabulous stuff. Coming up at 7 o'clock this evening, there is a vinyl collection with Mr. Peter Finch Esquire. It will be fabulous. The normal fella, I think he's at home watching the football. There's a lot of love in the room for Spain going on, so well done to all. Let's hope can I say this? Let's hope they beat them. There you go. Wellingpool, thank you very much. And Mrs. Whitstable, thank you very much. Sarah and Rick, thank you for your very kind words. It's always a pleasure to be here. So, Mr. Finch up at 7 o'clock with a vinyl collection. After that, Alan Hare with the Real Vision Rock Show. And then it's BRFM overnights until it all kicks off again tomorrow morning. 6 o'clock, Mr. John Sissons with the Breakfast Show. Whatever you're up to this evening, keep the radio on, turn the sound down on the telly if you're doing that, and have a fabulous, fabulous evening. Kim in Sittingbourne, happy birthday again. Enjoy the rest of your day. I will be back. Where are we? Yeah, I'll be back Tuesday on the community show with Mary. So until then, enjoy your evening. Thank you very much. Bye-bye.

0: Cause I gotta have faith. Ooh, I gotta have faith. Cause I gotta have faith. I gotta have faith.
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2: From the Sky News Centre at 7. Andy Burnham will use his first speech as Prime Minister to tell the nation that he will restore confidence in government. He'll say he's acutely conscious of being the sixth person to move into number 10 in a decade, but that underlines the need for a more stable and responsible politics. Here's former Labour adviser Max Wilson.
3: Tomorrow he becomes Prime Minister of the United Kingdom. At that point, he has to start making very tough decisions. And when he does so, inevitably he's going to start upsetting people. So his political skills are going to be tested by how he handles some of those major policy challenges.
2: Meanwhile, Donald Trump seems to think Andy Burnham is going to allow more drilling in the North Sea. The US president says the move would take the UK from a poverty-stricken disaster to one of the richest countries anywhere in the world. Controversial influencers Andrew and Tristan Tate have been arrested in the United States. They face 38 new charges here in the UK. South East Water says customers in West Kent should see supplies return shortly. Up to 7,000 households in and around Tunbridge Wells have low pressure or no water at all. There's just an hour to go before Spain take on holders Argentina in the World Cup final. Our sports editor Joe Rawson reports from New Jersey.
4: Lionel Messi's Argentinian side are looking to defend the trophy they won in Qatar 4 years ago, while he's hoping to finish as the tournament's top goal scorer. Spain want to add the World Cup to the European title. Fans from both sides have gathered in New York's Times Square.
5: I think Spain's going to win. I just think we're the better team.
6: 2-3 for Spain.
7: We are so happy! We are here! Argentina, carajo!
4: The final will feature a halftime show with Madonna and Shakira among the stars performing, while US President Donald Trump will present the trophy to the winners.
2: And New Zealand's Ryan Fox has won the Open Golf with his final shot of the tournament. He shot 10 under par at Royal Birkdale. England's Tommy Fleetwood finished tied for fourth place on his home course on 7 under. That's the latest. I'm Jenny Barsley.
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0: Genesis and A Lamb Lies Down on Broadway. Take us back to 1974. Thanks to Simon for this afternoon. No Woody tonight, as you can tell. You've got me till 10, between now and 10. We'll play some really good tunes. Be nice if you could text in. Let us know you tuned in. 07-510-984-001. Good evening to Sarah and Rick, who are tuned in. I can promise you some really good music tonight, like this. Wow. If I press the right button, of course, it would happen, wouldn't it? Here we go. Are you ready? Like this.
1: On a hot summer night, would you offer your throat to the wolf with the red roses?
2: Will he offer me his mouth?
1: Yes.
2: Will he offer me his teeth?
1: Yes.
2: Will he offer me his jaws?
1: Yes.
2: Will he offer me his hunger?
1: Yes.
2: Again? Will he offer me his hunger?
1: Yes.
2: And will he starve without me?
1: Yes.
2: Then does he love me?
1: Yes.
2: Yes.
1: On a hot summer night, would you offer your throat to the wolf with the red roses?
2: Yes.
1: I bet you say that to all the boys.

0: Meatloaf, when you took the words away out of my mouth. You might have had a bit of an interference. Sorry, we had a bit of a problem there. We sorted it now, though, so we should be all right, I think. Pretty much good to go, so that's good. A few texts coming in already. Getting into Red Ed. We'll have a look at that for you. He wants something from Pink Floyd. Yeah, but that's not going to be a problem, is it? And Bungalow says, good evening, you devil. Unlucky for you, I'm here. Well, you got that right. Only for the first hour, as I need to be loyal and support Spain in the final. Huh. Bungalow, the king of Evering. Apparently his mum was Spanish. Well, there we go. That explains everything, doesn't it? Yeah. Welcome along. In Excess from their live album, Live Baby Live. This is Stairs.
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Access and the Stairs. Sarah and Rick, I'll have a look. I don't think I've got it, but I'll try. Ed and Donna, good evening. She said, anything from the Wish You Were Here album, my intro into Pink Floyd. Oh, well, I think I might be able to help there.

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Playing that for Bungalow. That's Lou Reed and Satellite of Love. There's a band, I think they're Swedish or Norwegian. They're Scandinavian. They're called Moon Safari. This is called Lover's End.

Love that. Moon Safari and Lover's End Part 1. Love that very much. I'll be hearing that again, let me promise you that. How about some Mike Oldfield?

Mark Knopfler going home. Equinox, Jean-Michel Jarre, part five, that's it. And Mike Oldfield, Tattoo. Before that, good evening to the Paymaster. Nice to hear from you. He's got the volume up to 11 and he's got the football in the background. Oh, wise move. See you in the morning. Bungalow's off and he's off to go and watch some. There's a football game on tonight, is there? Apparently. I know nothing about it. Nothing I know. Sarah and Rick asked for a Marillion song. Couldn't find that, but I've got this instead. Hope this makes up for it. And Paymaster, your song will be up next.

No, that in a long time. That is, of course, Nantucket Sleigh Ride Mountain. Good evening to Simon and Gabby, if they're tuned in. Gabby, I've got this for you.

I've always loved that since it came out in 1978 from the album Sleeper Catcher. The Little River Band reminiscing, playing that especially for Gabby. That's such a good song. Always love that one. Always.

Tears can't dry. That's the Vinyl Connection, collection with me, Pete, in for Woody this week. Woody's doing as he's told for a change. So you've got me instead until 10 o'clock.

Oh, having some problems in the studio. Not sure what's going on here, but something's not working. What's happening there? I'm not 100% sure. I think we're back now. We're

She gazed with love and beauty like a mother to a son, like living, dying, seeing, being.

Lindisfarne, Alan Hart, what a songwriter. And Lady Eleanor, take us back to 1972. It's the Vinyl Collection with me, Pete, here till 10 o'clock tonight.

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yes, yes. 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This is It Bites. You'll never get to heaven.

Just after 9 o'clock on a Sunday night, the vinyl collection. Me here until 10 o'clock. Got about an hour to go. Leonard Cohen. We don't play much of that on this station. This is called Lullaby.

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If you're going to play Layla, you play the full version. 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But before that, shall we?

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had just pushed his luck a little too far that night. The sight of blood dispersed again. A crowd gathered, the police came, an ambulance screamed to halt.

but I ask, who really cares? 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'Cause youth's a mask, but it don't last. Live it long and live it fast. 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
2: 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Paul McCartney from the album Flaming Pie and Beautiful Nights.

my favourite Genesis song from the album, and then there were three. Yeah, I'll spot you tonight, two Genesis tracks. I'm going to tell you, you're going to get two Pink Floyd tracks. We've had one already. In fact, you're probably going to get three. We've got some Beatles heading your way, not too long. Time for three songs, three more artists. Starting with this one from Talk Talk, and Life's What You Make It. Don't forget, tomorrow morning here at BRFM, John Sisson's on at 6. I'm here at 9 with the Morning Rewind, the hits and headlines. You've got to guess the year. You could be winning that Carvery for two from the Seaside Pub. That's all from 9 tomorrow. Coming up at 10, The Real Rock Show with Alan Hare. How the rest of your Sunday evening looks here on BRFM.

Fox, you make it talk talk. That's it from me this evening. Thanks very much for your company. Gonna leave you with a couple of tunes. I'll see you tomorrow morning at 9 a.m. What do you be back here in this slot next Sunday night at 7? Always like covering it though. Thanks very much for joining in. Oh well, now there's a surprise. Ta-ra.

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1: From the Sky News Centre at 10, incoming Prime Minister Andy Burnham will promise to restore confidence in government as he enters Downing Street tomorrow. The new Labour leader will say he's acutely conscious of being the sixth person to walk up to number 10 in just 10 years, but he says that underlines the need for a more stable and responsible politics. Speaking on Friday when he was elected leader, he told delegates he's ready.
2: Ready to lead and to build on the foundation laid by one person more than any other. Under Keir Starmer's leadership, we went from our worst defeat to one of the best victories in our history.
1: Meanwhile, Donald Trump's claiming that Andy Burnham will be opening up the North Sea for new oil and gas drilling. It's reported he could approve new licences. South East Water says they're currently on track to see water supplies in parts of West Kent return tonight. Up to 7,000 households in and around Tunbridge Wells have low pressure or no water at all. A 66-year-old man has been charged with murder after the death of a woman in Newport. Police, including firearms officers, were called to reports of an altercation early yesterday. It's turning into a tense World Cup final between Spain and Argentina. Live to Joe Rawson in New Jersey.
3: Spain 0, Argentina 0. Spain have carried the biggest threat in the baking New Jersey sun without really testing goalkeeper Emi Martinez. Lionel Messi has had very little impact. Still time for a goal because of the halftime show that saw Madonna, Ted Lasso, Shakira and BTS take to the pitch. Extra time to come if it stays like this, 0-0.
1: Elsewhere, England's cricketers claimed a 27-run victory at Lord's to win their one-day international series with India 2-1. And New Zealand's Ryan Fox won the Open Golf with his final shot of the tournament. He sunk a putt on the 18th green at Royal Birkdale. That's the latest. I'm Cam Hall.
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Welcome to the Real Vision Radio Show with Alan Hare, playing old and new stuff. New one there from Night Ranger, Don't Tell Me You Love Me. Not too much old stuff today. We've got Mike's Memories coming up. He's picked a track from Free and Pink Floyd. But here's Leah Martin Brown, and this is Shush.

New one there from King Zebra, Heart Without a Home, and before that, Leah Martin Brown, Shush. In fact, I'm going to do Mike's Memories at the very end and a couple of older tracks at the end and stick to the newer stuff for the beginning of the show. Here's Frontier Records featuring Stinner Gurz, and this is called Hypocrisy. I'm going to follow that by Devil's Train, Roll the Dice.

Great track there from Devil's Train, Roll the Dice, and before that, Hypocrisy, Frontier Records featuring Stina Gers. Can't pronounce the names very well on them. Here's Cree, this is Bad Romance, and you're listening to the Real Vision Radio Show with Alan Hare.

These Wicked Rivers, Horse to Water, and before that the Tedeschi Trucks Band, Who Am I. Here's a new one from Deep Purple, new album out as well, and this is a track called Guilt Tripping.

something new there from Asia called The Traveller Into the Light, a new album coming out as well, and before that Deep Purple, Guilt Tripping. And you're listening to the Real Vision Radio Show with Alan here. Don't forget there's a Real Vision Radio Facebook page. You can leave messages, make comments, make requests for songs, let us know what you think of the shows in general. Just say hello, like the page. Here's Frontline, After You've Gone.

Sweet Electric there with I Remember You, and before that Frontline After You've Gone. This is a great new one from Harsh and an album out as well. This is called Forever Yesterday.

That was Midnight Rider, Twice the Ride, Double the Fall, and before that, Harsh Forever Yesterday. And don't forget, I'll be doing Mike's Memories towards the end of the show. He's picked a track from Free and Pink Floyd. Here's 7 Miles to Pittsburgh. This is Halfway There.

glam rock band there, they are called Easy Action. That was Dazed, and before that, 7 miles to Pittsburgh, halfway there. Here's Tesla, brought out Covers album, and this is Spread Your Wings.

iconic there with Tears Keep On Falling, and before that Tesla Spread Your Wings. Here's Jailer, they're doing quite well at the moment, bringing out some great stuff. This is Hate To See It End.

New one from Smoking Snakes, Don't Touch, and before that, Jailer, Hate to See It End. Here's Dragged Under there, called This Is Rebel Sun Rise, and you're listening to the Real Vision Radio Show with Alan Hare.

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1: Let's do Mike's Memories. He always gives me a lot to read out, does our Mike? This week's choices are two 1970 songs that are on the surface about wishes, but are actually about guitarists. First up is Free with Wishing Well from their 1973 album Heartbreaker. This was sadly the last single they released as a band. The song is often seen as a warning to guitarist Paul Kossoff, who was suffering from an addiction to sedatives at the time. Louis will talk about having your feet in the wishing well, but it metaphorically refers to having one foot in the grave. Kossoff's health declined steadily afterwards due to his drug addiction and his sadness about the breakup of Free. Tragically, this led to his ultimate death in 1976 at the age of just 25. Next up is Pink Floyd with Wish You Were Here, the title track of their 1975 album. This song is affectionately a tribute to Floyd's original guitar player Syd Barrett, as is Shine On You Crazy Diamond. Syd was a co-founder of Pink Floyd and he was also the frontman and primary songwriter, but he left the band 7 years earlier due to his deteriorating mental health. So both of these songs have an element of sadness about them. I hope the listeners enjoy these choices. Well, I'm sure they will, Mike. So here we have it, Free, Wishing Well, and Pink Floyd, Wish You Were Here.

0: discipline remains mercifully.
1: Yes, and neither would you, Derek, this star nonsense.
0: Yes, yes.
1: No, it is a...
0: I'm sure of it.

There you have it, Mike's memories. Pink Floyd, Wish You Were Here, and Free Wishing Well. Thanks for those two. Look forward to some more memories in 2 weeks' time, Mike. I haven't played the band Triumph for a while, and I do think they made some great albums and some great songs, and this is Triumph, Somebody's Out There.

The fantastic Uriah Heep with Dreamer from the Sweet Freedom album, and before that, Somebody's Out There, Triumph. And you've been listening to the Real Vision Radio Show with Alan here. Thanks a lot for listening. Hope you all enjoy the show. I'll be back at the same time next week. Till then, take care. Bye for now. Might just squeeze this in by Slade. Come on, come on.

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1: From the Sky News Centre at midnight, Spain have won the World Cup for a second time. Joe Rawson was watching the final in New Jersey.
2: It's a game that will be remembered more for everything around it, with a Super Bowl-style star-filled halftime show and an elaborate closing ceremony. But Spain were presented with the World Cup trophy by US President Donald Trump after a 1-0 win over 10-man Argentina. Ferran Torres got the only goal of the game in extra time as Emi Martinez was finally beaten in the Argentine goal. They add the World Cup to their European title. Cue celebrations around Madrid and elsewhere. Spain 1, Argentina 0.
1: Elsewhere, incoming Prime Minister Andy Burnham will promise to restore confidence in government as he enters Downing Street today. The new Labour leader says a more stable and responsible politics is needed. Up to 7,000 households in West Kent who had low pressure or no water at all have had supplies restored. South East Waters apologised for the weekend's disruption. Labour's deputy leader has left the door open to troubled Thames Water being renationalised. Lucy Powell says privatisation of water hasn't worked. The firm's due to run out of money within months. Former head of policy for Jeremy Corbyn, Andrew Fisher, says it should be bought under public ownership.
3: Frankly, if you lend money to a bankrupt, you've only got yourself to blame when it can't pay it back. Thames Water is not a going concern. We all know that. And the sooner it's back in public ownership and run in the public interest and in the interest of the environment, the better.
1: Cairngorms Park officials say a large-scale wildfire affecting the region is now largely under control. The fire covered 4 square kilometres at its peak. And New Zealand's Ryan Fox has won the Open Golf with his final shot of the tournament. He sunk a putt on the 18th green at Royal Birkdale to finish on 10 under par and a stroke clear of American Cameron Young. That's the latest. I'm Cam Hall.
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1: From the Sky News Centre at 1, Spain have won the World Cup with a 1-0 victory over Argentina in the final. Ferran Torres got the deciding goal in extra time, striking in the 106th minute. Our sports editor Joe Rawson watched them lift the trophy in New Jersey.
2: Gianni Infantino and US President Donald Trump walk up with the trophy to the player of the tournament and Spain captain Rodri, who grasps it in his hands and faces his teammates before lifting it.
1: Meanwhile, Andy Burnham will use his first speech as Prime Minister to tell the nation that he will restore confidence in government. He'll say he's acutely conscious of being the sixth person to move into number 10 in a decade, but that underlines the need for a more stable and responsible politics. Yesterday, former Labour adviser Max Wilson warned the honeymoon period will be over very quickly.
3: Tomorrow, he becomes Prime Minister of the United Kingdom. At that point, he has to start making very tough decisions. And when he does so, inevitably, he's going to start upsetting people. So his political skills are going to be tested by how he handles some of those major policy challenges.
1: The US military says it's begun a ninth consecutive night of airstrikes against Iran. State media is reporting explosions across the south of the country. A 66-year-old man has been charged with murder after the death of a woman in Newport. Police, including firearms officers, were called to reports of an altercation in the early hours of Saturday. Maidstone and Morlings Conservative MP Helen Grant has announced she'll stand down at the next election. She had major surgery and treatment for cancer 2 years ago. And New Zealand's Ryan Fox has won the Open Golf after a dramatic finish at Royal Birkdale. He claimed victory with his final putt to move a shot clear of American Cameron Young. That's the latest. I'm Cam Hall.
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